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0: What you want, throwbacks? 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

0: say.
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Miley, what's good? I said, could you pay my bills like O'Reilly, what's good? 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
3: CLR has completely changed my life. In the past, I would open up my computer and start immediately feeling around on my desk. Where's my reading glasses? I can't tell you the last time I put on a pair of reading glasses. Probably the morning that I had my procedure done, and I haven't put them on since.
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0: this ain't funny. My name's Mike D and I'm about to get money. 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
1: He yelled, drink him up,
0: and let Sue fly. Hands went up and people hit the floor. He wasted two kids that ran for the door. I'm Mike D and I get respect. Your cash and your jewelry is what I expect.
1: And
0: MCA was with it and he's my ace, so I grabbed

0: Jeffrey is
1: Peace up.
0: Usher. What up, everybody? This is Neo.
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0: 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E-103.
1: What's really happening? Action again with a 9-9. Silk the shot. Mr. Craig B.

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hear you like I'm young. 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Certified lover boys, certified pedophiles. 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
1: Wake up! Didi says so.
0: This is V103.

0: Alrighty, good morning, Didi. In the morning, I got Jay Cruz and Trey G and comedian JJ Williamson right there.
1: That will be me.
0: Guys, they came out with a new survey. You know, we love doing stats and facts on this show.
2: Love a good survey.
0: This one just says, studies suggest couples who travel together often have stronger relationships, deeper intimacy, better communication, and a more romantic connection overall.
1: I agree with that.
0: Do you?
1: I agree with that. Me and my friend, man, we done been out a couple of times out of town, man. Mexico, you know, Vegas, you know, different little cities after shows. Our bond just gets stronger and stronger every time.
0: And like, y'all just go with each other.
1: Yeah, not with a group of friends.
0: That's a no-go for me now.
1: What?
0: A group of friends?
1: Why? It'd just be me and her, man.
2: Why y'all go with a group of friends?
0: My husband and I'm with JJ. First of all, my husband and I, we do a lot of road trips together. You guys already know that. I'm always saying I like an adventure. I like to be on a field trip all the time.
1: All the time.
0: But I had noticed that when we would travel with a lot of other couples, I felt that we argued more. And the reason why was because I realized something. This is what I had to realize. I actually like my husband. Some folks want to get together, and it keeps them together when they're with groups and stuff.
2: Sure, I was like,
0: I like him, and I want to spend time with him myself.
1: I mean,
0: I felt like I was, you know, we're on vacation, and what we do for a living, we're up early, we're asleep. You know, at night, we don't get to go on concerts, my husband and I, a lot. Right. So when we're on vacation, that's our chance to really bond and be together with each other.
2: Right. Okay.
0: And when you have people around, you're splitting your...
3: You're still doing what you're doing, like you're working.
0: He's hanging with other people, I'm hanging with other people, and I'm going... I like you. I want to hang with you.
1: Right. And before you know it, it's time to go. And you're like, we didn't spend no time together. You get back to the room, you sleep, you're tired.
0: Yep.
1: So, like, me and my friend, we're going out of town soon. Going out of town, we are so excited about this trip.
0: Now, hold on, though. Now, that's great that you're excited. Now, I'm going to say this, and to keep it real. Now, me and my husband have gone out of town, and then we have fought.
1: Oh, now, their first time going out of town together.
0: Y'all fought?
1: Well, no. I think it was maybe the second time we went out of town.
0: Y'all
1: went
0: fought?
1: Over to Martha's Vineyard.
0: Uh-huh.
1: We fought before we even left.
0: No.
1: So I didn't think she was going to be there. We ended up bumping into each other at the airport.
0: Uh-huh.
1: Now, it was still some tension there before we even got on the plane.
0: Uh-huh.
1: When we landed, we spoke a little bit, you know. But over the time now, you know,
0: but
1: over
0: y'all
1: the time.
0: Staying in the same room.
1: Staying in the same room, you know, back still turned.
0: Mm-hmm.
1: But, you know, eventually, you know.
0: But hold on, did it get ugly though?
1: I almost got a little.
0: I'm gonna leave. I'm gonna catch me a flight now.
1: And you know that, bye.
2: No, Lord.
1: But she ain't going nowhere though.
0: Cruz, you ever done that? You ever been on vacation and let's say you know, they say we should do this, it makes you stronger, but I'm gonna say this. I didn't been on these vacations with this husband and I think I hollered divorce a few times. Have y'all ever?
3: So me and Amanda Panda planned a trip to Atlantic City. My mom tagged along. Amanda was mad as hell that my mom tagged along, right? So the whole vacation, I'm trying to like calm it down or whatever. We fight really bad, but the makeup sex, that was the day Amani was born.
0: Nice. Well, listen, guys, here's the deal. You ever got on a vacation, though, and y'all got into a fight?
1: Ooh.
2: Yeah.
0: And I'm really serious.
2: My mama and sister used to do that.
0: Yeah.
2: I used to hate when they say, oh, yeah, we finna go out of town. Please don't.
0: You knew they were going
2: to
0: fight.
2: Because when y'all come back, I'm going to have to deal with that. I'm going to have to be the middleman in between both of y'all. Please don't go out
0: now,
2: of town.
0: Now, see, I've done
2: it
0: both. I've fought with my husband. We've gone out of town. Let me tell you, I threw a glass at my husband.
2: Oh, God.
0: While we were out of town.
2: Yeah.
0: No, it got ugly. And I'm going to tell you why. Because as we were sitting there, there was a girl that was telling me about doing something called squat-a-getting. I have said this on the show before. This girl told me, let me tell you something, Didi. And you know, she had that accent and she was real beautiful Latino lady, right?
2: Be careful.
0: Well, I love the way she talked. She was like, you know what, Didi?
3: You got to do
0: the squat of getting.
3: Just like that.
0: And so she said, you got to do all these squats. She said, I'll email it to you.
3: Mm-mm.
0: And guess what he said? No. The husband said, no, email me.
2: Uh-huh.
0: She don't check her email. And
2: send it to me.
0: So now I kick him under the table like, I know the hell you didn't.
2: Uh-uh.
0: And all of a sudden he said, what you kick me for?
2: Oh, God.
0: Oh,
1: no.
2: He knew what he was doing.
1: Okay? No.
0: So I'm looking at him now, man, and he says to her again, send it to me. When we got back to that room, I mean to tell you I was ignorant.
3: Wait, why did he choose war like
0: Thank
3: that?
0: Thank you.
3: I don't understand.
0: The point is we got into a big, big, big fight on that one. I got into a fight with my sister. We were hanging out. I'll never get it. We were in L.A. for something, and somehow my sister and I got into a fight, and we got into a fist fight in the room.
2: Naked. That was when we
0: got
2: naked.
0: When we were naked.
3: I love the naked fights.
0: Here's the deal. Tell us the worst vacation fight you ever had with your bestie, your boo, or your relative.
2: Boy.
0: You ever been on a vacation? No. They say that we can do this and it's going to keep us together. But some of us get into fights and we want to know what they are. Tell us the worst vacation fight you ever had with your bestie, your boo, or a relative.
4: Yes.
0: Let us know now at 833. Talk to Dee Dee.
4: That's 833-825-5233.
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11: 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Wind and hail wrecked their homes, and they had insurance, but their claim was denied. It wasn't denied because it wasn't valid. It was denied because it saved the insurance company billions. The secret Wind Hail Initiative was implemented statewide. 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

0: Hey, good morning. It's Didi in the morning. All right, so J. Cruz is here. Also, Trey G and comedian J.J. Williamson.
1: Uh-huh.
0: All right, so, you know, I was telling you guys, they said that there's a new survey, and it says that couples who travel together often have a stronger relationship, deeper intimacy, and all that stuff. And I said, well, that is great, but have you ever been on the vacation with your man or woman, and y'all get into a fight, an argument?
1: That's when that love get tested, ain't
0: it? Boy, don't it?
1: Yeah. Boy.
0: Don't it? That's the worst. I remember telling my husband one time, you know what? I'm leaving tomorrow. I'm going to get me a flight. I'm going home early.
1: I had a situation with a chick I messed around with, man. We was out of town, having a good time. We end up arguing. I'm talking about going at it. And she going to have to jump nerve to get up, talking about, well, I'm finna go find, book me a return flight today. I said, bye.
2: Oh, God.
1: Toodaloo. Yeah,
0: you be all mad, but then if they leave, we sad.
1: Yeah, I was a little sad, but, and yeah, that was it, too,
0: that
1: though.
0: That was it. That was it.
1: The end of the relationship.
0: All right, we want to know that. Have you gotten into it with, maybe it's your man or woman, maybe it's the best friend or a relative while on vacation. Who is this? Is this Kat?
3: Yes, ma'am.
0: Kat, come on, let's talk about this. Kat. The worst vacation fight you ever had, was it with your bestie? Was it with your significant other? What? Who?
3: My ex-fiance.
1: Oh, damn.
0: What happened?
3: We went on a birthday cruise. Mm-hmm. My birthday is on the 30th. His was like on the 28th.
0: Mm-hmm.
3: We went, you know, on a cruise, they have the little ballroom thing. And you dress up real, real fancy. He got mad because it was his actual birthday.
0: Mm-hmm.
3: Everybody was complimenting me on my gown.
0: Girl, no.
3: Then on top of that, the next day, we went on like an excursion. I had the whole ship sing him happy birthday.
1: Uh-huh.
3: He got mad because I whispered to the captain, hey, it's his birthday.
0: Uh-uh.
3: Can y'all surprise him? He got mad because I whispered in the captain's ear.
1: Oh, damn. God.
0: Okay. Kat, how long were you with this man?
3: About a year and a half, and
1: good.
3: I broke it off. I was like, we're not
1: going to
3: do this.
1: Yeah, I ain't going to lie. That sound like
3: he
1: the
3: crew. He was a very jealous, insecure guy. So
1: that's
3: not like,
1: that's like the cruise ship partner from hell, Kat. I ain't going
3: to
1: lie to you.
3: It was. And then he expected me to give him some. I was like, nah, I'm good.
1: Now, Kat, can you blame him? You was in there trying to holler. Well, he thought you was trying to holler at the captain. He don't want to lose you to no damn captain.
0: Wait,
1: of
0: a ship.
3: Crazy part, I even wrote happy birthday in the sand.
0: Damn.
3: He got mad because I walked off. It wasn't until we got home, he looked at the pictures. He was like, oh, I didn't even know you wrote happy birthday in the sand. I was like, yeah, you was too busy,
1: being
3: jumping on me.
1: Yo, Kat, you say he tried to get him some on the trip.
3: Mm-mm. He tried to get him some. I said, nah, I passed.
1: He rolled over. He said, you know, I ain't that mad.
0: All right. But wait a minute, Kat, let me just ask you this last question. How long were y'all on this ship? How long were this cruise?
3: I think it was 5 days.
0: About 5 days. And how many days did y'all argue in your little cabin?
3: Oh, see, me, I'm not the one to argue. My last excursion, I just went without him.
1: Thanks.
3: I went somewhere else, and I went horseback riding or something.
0: I'm going to say this right now. It is the worst to be on vacation and have that fight. I promise you,
1: yes.
0: It is the worst.
3: You're not going to kill my joy.
0: Facts. I know that. Okay.
3: So you can go pout and act a fool by yourself.
0: Okay.
3: I'm going to go have fun. I didn't pay all this money. I'm going to go drink and enjoy myself.
0: All right.
1: I got time.
0: All right. Thank you, Kat. I appreciate your call. Right. Y'all, we're talking about the worst vacation fight you ever had with your bestie. It could be your significant other. It could be a relative.
1: Oh.
0: I got two right there.
1: Big facts.
0: Yeah. I got two right there. Oh, no, I did get into a fight with my bestie on a vacation, too.
1: Yeah.
0: Damn, it must be me.
1: I'm about to say, you the nominee. I was just about to say that. For now, I don't think I'm going nowhere else with you, D.D. You know, one of us going to lose the job. One of us going to lose that job.
0: It wasn't my fault with my bestie. Let me tell you something. Let me tell you why we got into it. I didn't know I was staying at an all-inclusive. I didn't know it was an all-inclusive, and I told her to come stay in my room. Well, what happened was, when you go to all-inclusive, they put bands on you, like a little wristband.
1: Right. Uh-huh.
0: So we tried to sneak her in to get a wristband. So she got mad at me, and we got into a big argument about it. I was like, it ain't
1: Mm-mm.
0: my fault.
1: Mm-mm.
0: So that one ain't my fault, is it?
1: Yeah, I think so. I think you the problem, big dog.
0: All right, listen. Here's what we're talking about, everybody. They came out with a survey that said, studies suggest couples who travel together often have stronger relationships. But I'm saying this, have you traveled with a significant other, and y'all got into a fight while on that trip? What is that like? Or maybe you did it with your bestie or a relative.
1: Yeah.
0: That's what we want to know this morning. Hit us up at 833-TALK-TO-DeeDee.
1: That's 833-825-5233.
0: It's DeeDee in the morning.
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0: Good morning. It's Didi. In the morning, we were talking about this. You know, they came out with a new survey and said, guess what? Couples who travel together and all this other stuff, they're going to stay together and be romantic. But I'm like, well, what about the ones who get into arguments? Because I didn't did that with my husband.
1: That has to happen.
0: Oh, we got into some nasty words. I'm like, I'm going to catch me a flight. I'm going home now.
2: No, Lord.
3: Dramatic.
0: Yeah, with tears and everything.
3: So
0: yeah.
3: Dramatic.
2: Don't leave.
3: Yep.
0: So that's what we want to know. Have you ever gone on vacation with a family member? It could have been your best friend, your man or your woman, and you got in an argument. Hey, good morning. Is this T?
4: This is T.
0: Hey, T. All right, so
3: give us the T.
0: Has it happened to you? Come on. Yeah, give us the T.
4: Yes, it has happened to me. My first time going to California with my homegirl. We all in the hotel. I was wondering why she was on the phone. She on the phone with individuals from the chat line from California.
0: Mm-hmm.
4: And so she's out leaving me in the room by myself while she's going out to go and talk to these guys who she just met off the chat line.
3: Oh, okay. Wow.
0: And so, wait, so you got mad. Why? You got mad because she left you. You stuck in the hotel room with nothing, nowhere to go, nobody. So you cuss her out when she get back?
4: You know I got upset. I went off on her and I said, well, you know, we supposed to be here to try to, you know, explore California. We in San Diego. Let's turn up.
0: Mm-hmm.
4: So I just told her, I went off on her and I just left and went on and walked the strip by myself. I was like, and then I was ready to call and see if I can get on a flight back quicker.
3: Hold on, T, you can't get mad because she got pros in different area codes. Come
4: no,
3: on,
4: we're supposed to be up there having fun. Not you up there trying to be an eight.
0: Why didn't you go with her? Well, she didn't invite her. T said she didn't invite. So, T, did y'all's friendship break up when you got back home?
4: It didn't break up. It was just that I handled her a little bit totally different because, you know, you can see how people are when you were actually with them, you know, and I'm not that. I'm a real woman.

0: Yeah, isn't it? Is it sisters before misters or something like that?
1: Yeah, yeah, yeah.
0: Okay, all right, right. Fine. All right, thank
1: right.
0: you. It is. It's sisters before misters.
2: I never. That's.
3: But what things have been better if she would have found her something in that chat?
0: That's
3: then?
0: What, I think that's what she was mad at. T need to be honest. She need to be like, you know what? She didn't take me with her.
2: Be more like your friend.
0: Hey, good morning. Hi, who's this?
4: Naya.
0: Hey, Naya.
1: Naya.
4: All
0: right.
4: Hey,
0: baby,
1: what's up? Hey,
0: yo. So we're talking about, you know, worst vacation fights you ever had with your bestie. It could have been your man or your woman or a relative. That ever happened to you while on vacation?
4: Yes, what me happened? And my man. We went to New Orleans, and I was my first time there. And for real, I ain't know not to put an extra shot or two in my daiquiri.
2: Mm-mm.
4: Boy, we was out there on Bourbon Street tearing up.
0: Wait,
4: and it was all my fault, y'all. It was all my fault.
0: Wait, Naya, what happened? I love her laugh. Yeah.
4: Everything just started irritating me, y'all. And he would tell me no, and I'm like, for what? Why not?
2: Mm-mm.
4: And it just escalated from there. Next thing you know, I threw my whole hand grenade at him.
1: Oh, just because
4: like, the police came over there talking about them, if I don't stop, I'm going to go to New Orleans jail. I ain't never been jail that long as I want to go to New Orleans jail. I didn't. Okay. Listen, y'all.
1: They're going to put your ass on the back of one of them horses.
0: Okay, let me tell you something. I'm going to tell you what Naya just kept was so real right now. When you get them drinks and you all on vacation, and them shots be going and you thinking good, and all of a sudden he do something to just make you mad.
3: And she had that grenade drink. Yeah. I'm telling you, that hand grenade drink will make you go.
4: And that's completely different from down here.
3: But you know one thing
4: down
3: I like?
4: Here, you got to put the shot.
3: Yes. Yeah. But I like the fact that you acknowledged that you was wrong.
2: Mm-hmm. Right.
4: Yeah, it was me. And now, look, 6 years later, every time we go somewhere, he'd be like, don't repeat bourbon.
1: Thanks. Right.
2: Thanks. Never let you live it down.
3: y'all probably ain't been back to bourbon since.
4: No, we haven't.
0: But you know what, Naya? I can tell it made y'all stronger.
3: Stronger.
0: You hear it? They got through it. I like that.
4: Yeah.
0: Thank you.
4: We're still here.
0: Thank
4: you.
0: All right. So you know what? We appreciate all the calls. That was the best right
3: there.
0: Yeah,
3: that was
0: so real.
3: Right.
0: That was so real right there.
3: Next time I'm on Bourbon Street, I'm going to think about Naya. I'm telling you.
0: I know it.
3: Man.
0: Damn it. But she threw that hand grenade. That's when you also know you're drunk. When you want to throw your drink.
3: Your drink.
2: Thanks.
3: And that was $14.
0: Right. Exactly. All right, we appreciate all the calls this morning. If you couldn't get through on the phone lines, you want to tell us your worst vacation fight you ever had with your best friend, your man, your woman, or your relative, please find me. Hit me up at Dee Dee in the morning.

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1: Hey, good morning. It's Didi in the Morning. Guys, listen, let's have a conversation about this. All right, here's the conversation. It's about J.J. Williamson.
2: And
1: he says, you.
2: Me?
1: Yeah, you said you wanted to talk about the benefit of having kids at home.
2: Yeah, man, you know, school is out, man. You know, you're trying to find things for your kids to do, man. You know, you don't have to take them to school no more, man. You know, so they're home. So I feel like there are some benefits to having your kids home for the summer.
1: Okay.
2: Here's some benefits to having your kids home for the summer. Guess what? You ain't got to worry about that car rider line every day.
1: Mm-hmm.
2: Twice a day.
3: Carpooling.
2: The car rider, man. You're saving gas.
1: Hold on a second. You called it the car rider line?
2: Car rider line.
1: Car rider line.
2: Yeah, rider. Yeah, because you got to get in the car.
3: I tried to help.
2: The ride. But guess what? Means same damn thing. Means same damn thing,
3: and the new
2: man.
3: Parents are the worst because they don't know the rules. You understand what I'm saying?
2: Right.
3: They don't know how it flows, and they might try to do something, cut somebody off, and then you got to get out the car and school them in front of everybody.
2: Absolutely. Absolutely. And you're going to be saving gas on that thing right there, man. You don't have to cuss them out as much.
3: Mm. No, absolutely.
2: You don't have to cuss them out as much about homework, picking up behind themselves, going to bed, get your butt up when the alarm got off. So, man, you don't have to cuss them out as much.
1: Mm.
2: Again, these are just some benefits of having the kids home all day. You ain't got to get them ready for school. You ain't got to get them ready. You ain't got to iron their clothes.
3: Right.
2: You ain't got to fix lunch.
3: Right. Mm-hmm.
2: You know, now they're home. They can fix their own food.
3: Yeah, they
2: you
3: try.
2: Know, yeah, you got to fix their own food.
3: My one child hasn't changed his outfit in 8 days.
1: Oh.
3: He showered. But this puts the same outfit.
2: Right. Again, these are some benefits, man. You know what? Instead of you looking for the remote, they can do it.
1: Yeah.
2: They can do it.
1: You know
2: how you be upstairs late and you say, come in for a second.
3: Nope.
2: Pass me the remote. Pass me the remote. And that junk will be right there.
3: I'm allowed.
2: You allowed?
3: Yeah, I worked all day.
2: See?
3: Uh-oh. Bring me that remote.
1: Hold
3: They'd
1: on.
3: Be like, Pops,
1: Hold
3: I'd be
1: on a
3: like
1: second.
3: Right
1: Yeah,
3: here.
1: You got up early to do the show and you were done by about 10 a.m.
3: I don't tell my business. Don't be telling people
1: he
3: my
1: said,
3: schedule.
1: He said I work all day.
3: What's wrong with you?
2: See? I feel you on that, though. Here's another one right here, man. Paying for all them damn school activities. You get to save some money.
3: Jesus.
2: Cruz, I know you feel me on that. You saving money right now.
3: I got summer activities I got to pay for.
1: Oh my God, you got summer activities? Wait, so you had school activities, now it's summer activities.
3: Yeah, them boys don't want to stop playing sports during the summer.
1: Them little baby humans are expensive.
2: Yes. Yeah, so what is cheaper, the school activities or the summer activities?
3: It's school activities, because most of the school stuff is free usually.
2: Oh, wow.
3: So then summer kicks in, it's like, you got to pay for everything. The jersey, the grass, the air, the water.
2: No. Here's another one right here. You ain't got to go to the school and see why they ass got sent to the principal.
3: I ain't going anyway.
2: You ain't going? What you gonna do?
3: So Amanda'll go.
1: Oh wow.
2: Yeah. You just gonna put it on the wife. See, that's very rude of you. Matter of fact, we don't want you home for the summer. Again, these are just some amazing things why it's good to have your kids home for the summer. If you wanna go out and you need a babysitter,
1: the
2: grown
1: kid.
2: One.
1: Yeah, the
2: can
1: grown,
2: be that. The grown,
1: grown
2: one. Come on now. You can be like, hey, now mom and dad is finna go out. Now I fixed y'all plate already. Now I want you to be in control of all the other kids. We'll be back later on. Now you ain't got to get no babysitter.
3: Yeah.
2: You ain't got to pay for nobody to come over and keep your kids for you and everything, man. So there's definitely some benefits of your kids being home for the summer.
1: Mm-hmm.
2: Here's another one right here. Hey, you ain't got to worry about, going to all these field trips.
1: Oh my God, them field trips.
2: You ain't got to chaperone.
1: Oh, yeah.
2: You know, you ain't got to.
1: Volunteer.
2: That's the word I'm trying to get out right there.
1: You
2: do not have to volunteer.
3: No PTA meetings.
2: Oh my God. And that's the next. That's the biggest one right there.
3: You used to go?
2: Oh, yes, I did.
3: Really?
2: Yeah.
3: You went to PTA meetings?
2: Yeah, I was involved in my kids' life.
4: Damn.
1: He wasn't cruising the streets.
2: Yeah, I wasn't cruising the streets.
3: Paying bills, baby. Let's go.
2: Yeah, I was cruising up to that school and going to the PTA meetings, man. So I just feel like it is definitely some great benefits for having your kids home for the summer.
3: Can I do the opposite tomorrow? Mm. The non-benefits of having your kids home? My list is way longer.
2: You got
3: longer.
2: One? I think you should do that.
1: You might as well. Tell you, there's no benefits?
3: Non-benefits.
1: Of having your kids home for the summer.
3: I miss school already.
1: Thank you for that, JJ. I appreciate it. It's Didi in the Morning.
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1: It's Didi in the Morning along with Trey G and comedian J.J. Williamson.
2: Whoa, whoa, whoa.
1: All right, listen, guys, this hour of the show being brought to you by Sherwin-Williams. Hmm. All right, listen, if you want to get in touch with us, we always say you can follow us at Didi in the Morning or Didi Makes Me Laugh on Instagram. Again, you can follow me at D-E-D-E in the Morning.
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1: Two peas. Coming up, we got $1,000 for you. Answer 10 questions correctly right now at 833. Talk to Didi.
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0: Alrighty, it's Didi in the morning. Good morning, guys. Let me tell y'all something. Trey G is telling me that he needs to talk to all of us about, what is this, about interracial couples?
1: Interracial couples. You know what? You know, I've kind of been sidelined on the search for love a little bit,
0: oh,
1: right?
0: Oh, you found you one.
1: No. I'm just kind of focusing on other things.
0: I wasn't going to say what some people call. I ain't going to say a pink toe.
1: What?
2: I cannot.
1: A pink
0: girl.
1: What does that mean?
0: Y'all ain't never heard that, what that means? Y'all ain't never heard that?
2: Hell, I know what that means.
0: Somebody said it online. I just saw it. I ain't heard that term in a long ass time.
1: That don't even sound good.
0: It don't to me either. But why is it a pink? I never knew.
3: That's a good question.
0: All right, fine. Let's keep it moving.
1: There was a list, though, that came out, and it basically is about the most common interracial couples, basically, in the U.S.
3: Okay.
1: Now, this is actually, like, data. This is an actual...
0: This ain't like, you know, we're looking up and we're in, like, Zendaya and her new husband.
1: Right. Right.
2: Oh, I got you.
1: No, this is an actual data done by the government.
2: All right, let's
1: you
2: go.
1: You know what I'm saying? Now, these are the most popular, most common interracial couples list. We're going to start at number 10.
0: Okay.
1: The least common, black man, Asian woman.
0: Oh, wow.
1: Yeah.
2: Really?
1: Black man, Asian woman. They say this is the least common interracial couple in the U.S.
0: Well,
2: I know somebody.
0: What's Chris
2: Blasians?
0: Brown going to do?
1: He's
0: running low.
1: He have been multiplying the Blasian population.
0: Hasn't he?
1: All by his lonely. How about this? Coming in at number 9, Asian man, Hispanic woman.
0: Oh, wow.
1: Damn. I don't really see Asian men with a lot of like people outside of their race.
0: I don't either. I was going to say you don't see an Asian man and a black woman?
1: Yeah.
0: Is that on there?
1: So that one might be on her.
0: No.
2: It sounds like it
1: may be on her. We just have to keep going, though.
0: So you say Asian man and a Hispanic woman. You never see that.
1: Okay. That's number 9 on the list. Number 8 on the list of the most common interracial couples. Now, these are least common kind of because we started at the bottom of the list. White man, black woman.
0: That's not common.
1: I thought that one would be higher.
0: Me too.
3: I thought that would have been higher.
1: I thought that one would be higher.
0: Because your algorithm on Instagram shows you
1: something new.
0: Hey, have you ever noticed that? Instagram, that's all you see.
1: Yeah.
0: And I love when they say it. They go, look at so-and-so and her Snow King.
1: I'd
0: be like, come on, Snow King.
2: I grew up with mixed people.
1: Shut up.
3: And you only see them on the island.
1: Shut up.
0: On a nice vacation. And he got a lot of money.
3: I'd
0: be like, where that Snow King at, man?
1: And I ain't going to lie to you. When the sun shines in their house, like when they take videos in their house, it just shines different. Right.
0: They starting to make me question. I may need to get me a Snow King next.
2: This cannot be true on the East Coast. Come on.
3: Because right now you got an oven.
1: Oh, God.
0: Shut up.
1: This is a list of the most common interracial couples in the U.S. Coming in at number 7, Asian man, white woman.
0: Huh.
1: Asian man, white woman. Okay. So that is the number 7 on the list. Coming in at number 6, black man, Hispanic woman.
2: Okay.
1: Black man, Hispanic woman.
0: Yeah. Now, that's what Chris has told me, that if we ever divorce or something, he said he's getting a Hispanic.
1: Oh, that's his preference.
0: That's
1: his preference.
0: His crush is Eva Mendez. He's always loved her.
3: Oh, yeah.
1: He said his current wife got too much attitude. These are the most common interracial couples. Coming in at number 5, Hispanic man, black woman.
0: Okay.
1: Yep, Hispanic man, black woman. Coming in at number 4, black man, white woman.
0: That's number 4?
1: That's number 4.
0: I thought that'd be number 1.
1: I did think that was going to be higher.
3: At least 2.
1: Yeah. I did think that was going to be higher. Coming in at number 3 of the most common interracial couples, white man, Asian woman.
0: Oh, okay.
1: Yeah, white man, Asian woman.
2: You see that a lot.
1: Number 2, Hispanic man, white woman.
0: Yeah.
1: Hispanic man with a white woman.
3: Okay, I see that.
1: And then coming in at number 1, the most common interracial couple, this is probably going to surprise you a little bit.
0: What?
1: White man, Hispanic woman. That is the most popular interracial couple in the U.S.
2: Really?
1: Yes, indeed.
0: Well, I guess so. More white men in America.
1: Yeah.
0: And so then they go, okay, got it. They be number 1.
1: But this list telling me I might need to dip my toe in that other pool.
0: Yeah.
1: Maybe one of them at least. Yeah, maybe the Asian pool.
2: Listen, as a product of mixed, you know, races, it's good things come out of it.
0: Hold on a second.
2: Will?
0: You?
2: Yeah.
0: All right, I'm shutting the show down now.
1: If you're the poster child, I might need to stay in my pool.
2: You are the worst teammates out there.
3: I think I'm going to vote for something else.
2: Good. We don't want you on my team anyway.
0: By the way, Jay Cruz, tell everybody, your mother, Dominican?
2: Afro-Dominican Latina, and my dad was a Greek guy.
0: Yeah. Now, and they didn't speak the same language
2: at all.
3: Yeah.
2: They spoke that language of love, no pan chicka well.
3: They don't even know if they said I do.
1: JJ.
0: They nodded.
1: High five. Damn, dipping my toe in the pool. I'm going to stay in this jacuzzi.
3: Yeah.
0: I'm going to stay over there at that oven. All right, hey, listen. Thank you for that, Trey. It's DD in the morning.
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10: Yo, man.
11: Yo.
10: Open up, man.
11: What do you want, man?
10: My girl just caught me.
11: You made her catch you?
10: I don't know how I let this happen.
11: But who? It wasn't you.
10: All right.

0: All right, listen, we gotta get into our $1,000 minute game. Good morning, it's Dee Dee in the morning. There is J. Cruz, Trey G, and comedian JJ Williamson. Yes, we are going to play our game, the $1,000 minute, and we do have us a contestant. But before we do, did y'all hear what the most popular U.S. souvenir for visiting Europeans is? Did anybody hear? You guys hear what it is?
1: No, what is it?
0: The most popular U.S. souvenir, and I gotta be honest with you, this thing, it is iconic.
1: Cruz think he might know.
0: Oh, you know it?
2: Like a cowboy boot?
0: No, no. Oh. And I'm going to be honest with you. It's so iconic that I have one that is on a stem. Uh-oh. I had to put mine on a stem. And when people come to my house, you drink out of it.
1: It's not an I Heart New York.
0: No. It's a Red Solo cup.
1: Shut up.
0: They said the Red Solo cup is...
2: That's what we're known for?
0: I swear. They said a Red Solo cup is a popular U.S. souvenir for visiting Europeans. That, y'all know that cup is what is set the party off.
2: I know, but what are we, college fraternity kids?
0: Hold on. That red... come on now.
1: And it just makes stuff taste a little different, don't it?
0: Don't
1: it taste better.
0: And I hate when I go to people's house, they try to have a yellow version or a blue. Give me the red one.
3: Yeah.
0: The
3: red one.
0: It's something about what it tastes like in holding that red cup.
2: What you taste is poison.
1: Shut
2: from
1: up.
2: The toxicity of plastic.
1: You're not wrong.
0: I tell
1: that's why they don't do it in other countries, probably.
0: Hey, somebody cemented mine and put them on like stems. So my red cups are on stems.
2: I love that you bronzed them.
0: Man.
1: Hell nah.
0: Yes, we ain't got no regular red cups at our Red Solo.
1: I'm going to tell you this. Come from outside on a hot day and drink some Minute Maid juice out of a Solo red cup. Oh, my. Change your life. Throat be just a party.
3: I like when you leave a little residue in that red cup and it dry up. You got to soak it just to loosen it up.
0: Hold on. You ever go to somebody's house and they wash theirs? Wash their red.
3: No.
0: I
3: am not ashamed.
0: How many uses do you get out of your red cups?
3: About nine.
0: Nine.
3: No, I ain't lying.
2: Nine.
3: I would do about nine before. Hey, look, it has to split a little bit.
0: Shut up. Before you throw it away.
4: It's time to boss up with a bang. You got the answers. We got that bread. $1,000 all for you with the $1,000 minute game. Exclusively on Dee Dee in the Morning.
0: Don't have no big party. You start to run out of them. You start giving me them cups.
2: You start cleaning them.
0: Yeah. Give me them cups.
3: You might well leave some water in the sink.
2: Oh, yeah, the hot and cold. Dip it here, put it here, then, yep.
0: Silly. Hey, good morning. Hi, who is this?
5: Anaya.
0: Hey, Anaya. Anaya, welcome to the show. So tell us a little something, Anaya. How old are you, first of all?
5: I'm 26.
0: Okay. Oh, that's nice.
2: I love that.
0: All right. Well, listen, hopefully we can get you some money. Here we go. Let's spin the wheel.
6: Dee Dee. J. Cruz. JJ from the SIP.
7: Trey G.
6: J. Cruz. $20 bonus.
2: Hey. I'm going to read you these questions. You've heard the game before, correct?
5: Yes, sir.
2: All right, so I'm going to read the question. If you don't know the answer, you say pass to save time. I'm going to repeat it if you got it wrong the first time anyway, but think fast. You only got a minute. You ready?
5: I'm ready.
2: All right, here we go. What's your favorite grocery store?
5: Winco.
2: What's your favorite fast food restaurant?
5: Whataburger.
2: What is the name of Beyonce and Jay-Z's eldest daughter?
5: Blue Ivy.
2: Universal Music Group was recently sued by which major rapper?
5: Pass.
2: Frankfurt is the capital of what state?
5: Frankfurt? Mm-hmm. Pass.
2: How many days are in a leap year?
5: 28.
3: Uh-uh.
2: What's the third question I asked you?
5: What's the name of Beyonce's daughter?
2: Who on the morning show is scared of spicy food?
5: Dee Dee?
3: Uh-uh. Mm-hmm.
2: When it comes to sports, what does GSW mean? GSW. What does that stand for? GSW?
5: GFW.
2: GSW.
5: GSW. Gunshot wound?
2: Yeah. Spell the word harmonious. Harmonious. I mean, you know what?
5: Harmonious?
2: Yes. Sorry.
5: Harmonies?
0: Did she say OUS or US?
2: She said ES.
0: Damn it. Okay.
1: Can we talk about the Golden State gunshot wounds?
2: I thought she said gunshot wound. Gunshot wound. I'm going to give it to her.
1: Yeah, right? Yeah.
3: Brilliant.
2: Gunshot wound.
0: All right. Well, then it looks like she got 5 out of 10.
2: I love it.
5: Okay.
0: 5 out of 10. One.
3: I'm going to start telling people that. You know I gave him that GSW. Gunshot wound.
0: GSW. Universal Music Group was recently sued by which major rapper? Drake.
3: Yep,
0: you missed
3: that
0: one. The other one you missed was Frankfurt is the capital of which state? Kentucky. Also, how many days are in a leap year? Not in just a month. The year? 366. Yeah, that's where I got you. Who on the morning show is scared of spicy foods? J. Cruz. And Harmonious, H-A-R-M-O-N-I-O-U-S. So you got, let me see, 1, 2, 3, 5 out of 10. You're going to get $10 every correct answer. We added up as $50. She spun the wheel and got how much money?
3: $20.
0: $70.
3: Come on, that's thankful.
5: I'll take it.
0: Right. $70 is coming to you. Why don't you do us a favor? Tell everybody that's listening the show that lets you play that $1,000 mini game.
5: In the morning.
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1: All right, y'all, this right here is Kimberly. Hey, Kimberly.
2: Hey.
1: Hey, girl, so you hit us up. You said you wanted to make somebody mad. Who you going to make mad?
2: I'm going to make my sister mad. I'm going to tell her I claimed her kids on my taxes and I'm taking all the money.
1: This is going to be good. Here we go.
2: Hello. Hey, Patrice, what's up?
3: Nothing, just got through cooking.
2: Oh. Well, you remember the day before Thanksgiving when you wrecked my car, trying to take Ninja to Walmart to get something for the dinner?
3: Why are you bringing this up? It's dope.
2: I'm bringing it up because I failed the kids on my income taxes, and I'm not going to give you any money. I'm going to use that place to replace my car.
3: Kimmy, don't play with me, because you know if you did some shit like that, I'd beat your ass, fool. As a matter of fact, I'm about to go do my taxes in a minute, and your ass better not have already carried my kids, man.
2: Well,
3: don't play with me.
2: You know that now you can save yourself a trip, so I'm tired of you always doing stuff to me. You always carrying up my stuff.
3: Why all of a sudden you want to carry the kids now? I told you the shit last year. I was going to pay you for the shit.
2: Because
3: but all of a sudden now you want the damn money.
2: You don't ever do it. You always say you're going to do something and you don't ever do it. And I'm tired
3: you,
2: of it.
3: So you could have went with me then. What the f***? You going to give me my shit out your motherfucking check too. I don't give a damn. I don't give a damn if the shit already been through. I already accepted.
2: I'm not giving you nothing out of nobody.
3: My shit. You going to give my shit one way or the other. I'm going to give my shit from you. I'm going to take my shit from you. And I'm not going to sit up here and argue with you about it either. What the f***? What's up?
4: This is called tax fraud.
3: IRS. She ain't called me with no fucking IRS on the phone. Tell your friends quit playing,
4: ma'am, this is...

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2: So what you gonna do after you claim all these kids? What you gonna buy when you get your taxes back?
1: Man, I need to get a car, DD. I need to try to help my mama out a little bit. I got a bunch of plans for that money. I'm glad this is a joke.
2: All right, y'all give it up for Kimberly and Patrice.
3: Yeah. Get in on the fun and prank call someone you know. 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
1: All right, so good morning. It's Didi in the Morning, guys. It looks like we got a problem in the studio, Cruz. It's the OG versus the baby G. Uh-oh. I don't know what you want to call
2: baby
1: it.
2: Baby G, OG.
3: It's not the baby G.
1: That's the baby G over
4: okay.
1: there.
4: Okay, or the YG.
1: YG. YG. You're not the baby G?
4: Still a grown man.
2: I like it. OG?
4: You ain't finished
1: YG.
4: Your doobie.
1: Yeah.
3: Tracy, you act like you still in the car seat.
4: Right. I got real bills.
3: Right. For real.
2: I'm in Texas right now.
3: Real ones. Don't you know that baby G vote?
1: That baby G does.
3: That baby G vote.
1: All right. What are y'all's names? You're the OG and the who?
4: The YG.
1: And the YG.
4: Yeah, yeah, yeah.
1: All
4: YG.
1: Right. You're not the YN?
4: No.
1: You ain't the YN?
4: Oh, no.
1: You ain't that young?
4: It's a whole other conversation.
2: He got a job.
1: All right, what you two about to do, though? Let everybody know.
4: You know, we got into this debate, right, about baby making music in the studio.
1: Yep.
4: Didi,
1: yes, we did.
4: You started to say that the YG generation doesn't have any kind of baby making music.
2: Right. Mm-hmm.
4: So me and JJ had a conversation, and we said, okay, well, why don't we do the YG generation versus the OG
1: and
4: generation?
1: And the OG, we know they always got baby making music. They created baby making.
2: That was like a criteria.
3: It's because of us, OGs, is why y'all here.
1: Did you hear YG?
4: Wow. That's insane.
3: y'all the reason why y'all are here.
4: Okay, you know
3: so,
4: what?
3: You know, we had music that we could really make love to.
2: Right.
3: And we'll play something like this right here.

0: That's some BBB. That's
1: a good one.
2: You know what? I'm not mad at that one.
0: Okay.
2: But I do think my YG music is better because we'll turn the lights down, we'll cook a little something for our ladies,
1: right,
2: and then she'll be walking into the apartment and she'll be playing something like this right here.
1: Ooh.
2: That's my type, but hit her.
0: All right, not that version.
2: Come on. Yeah.
1: I ain't gonna lie.
2: Come on.
0: I walk in the apartment, that's playing.
2: Come on, that's playing. You know you finna make a baby. 18 yeah. years.
3: Amen. He said 18 years. Amen. Now, you know, when sometime, man, when you have a wonderful dinner, you in there and cleaned up the kitchen and everything, and you know your lady in there just getting out the shower, and next thing you know, she gonna hear this right here.
4: If this were
1: Oh, no.

0: What a great voice.
1: Shout out to Bill Kid.
2: If this
0: Me
2: world
0: too.
2: Were
0: but this is making love.
2: Okay.
0: I'm going right to sleep.
3: Oh, no.
0: With that song on,
2: yeah.
0: I'm going right to sleep.
2: Yeah, afterwards.
3: Yeah.
2: I'm going to tell you this one in. I'm going to set the visual for you. Rose petals on the floor.
0: Okay.
2: Bed made up.
0: Okay.
2: Candles lit.
0: All right.
2: Walk her into the living room and then hear this song right here.
0: Okay, Dre. JJ, you were digging too far back in the crates.
2: Cut it.
4: Reason them crates is the reason, again, why y'all here. Yeah. And now, look, I got a bunch of crates. So I digged in one of them crates, and I came out with this one right here.
0: Ooh.
1: Not bad.
0: Go fast, tempo.
2: That's a cool one to dig out the crate.
4: Yeah.
2: But this one, I scrolled through my playlist and I said, you know what? What do I want to dedicate my time to? What can I give hours and hours to?
0: Oh, no.
2: I
0: could do this for hours. Sit and talk
2: to you for hours. I want to give you your flowers. Come on. Cut it.
0: I'm making it.
2: That's baby making music right
4: now. I know one thing y'all ain't doing for hours and hours and hours, though. Maybe 15. I give you 20 minutes.
2: Shut up.
4: Bobby, damn, you go for hours for hours. Ain't nobody got no back like that.
2: Shut up.
0: That's a young back.
4: That is a young back right there.
2: It's on
4: now,
2: you.
4: Sometimes y'all may have some issues, man, and, you know, y'all about to break up and go your separate ways. Mm-hmm. But damn it, when you get back together, you're going to play this right here.

0: not bad.
1: That one right there, so old JJ actually recorded off the radio back in the
0: cut
1: day.
0: Cut it out. Cut it out. Okay, this last one, though. I'm going to bring it a little bit. I'm going to bring it a little bit nasty.
2: No. Like nope.
3: She working that back.
1: That's a naked. That's a baby.
3: Slow motion.
1: Dawn. I mean,
0: that's Tootsie Roll. Come on.
3: Come on.
0: You know, I like that.
1: Yeah, he's cheating. You know what?
0: Come on. Stop playing with me.
1: That right there made me think about them shorts. You had it written on the back of them, too. All the names.
0: All the names. Spray painted. Come on now.
1: Yeah, come on now. That's what that song made me think about.
2: That's
0: like,
2: JJ
0: though. Said, that's that.
1: Hit that one more time.
0: Yeah, for real.
1: I like it like that.
3: Come on.
0: Slow motion,
1: baby.
0: Slow motion. Right. Matter of fact, they ain't love making music. That's just doing the nasty.
1: Yeah, it is. I think Trey won.
0: Okay, right. Amen. Amen.
1: Won that one. All right, y'all. It's Dee Dee in the morning.
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1: 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Williamson.
0: Aha!
1: Also known as J.J. from the Sip.
0: Please.
1: By the way, this hour of the show being brought to you by the U.S. Postal Service. 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
1: You can speak with Dr. Monique Thompson this morning for absolutely free. Here we go. It's DeeDee in the Morning.

frustrated, fed up with a man and all his silly hang-ups. 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Someone that can just love her down with no strings attached.

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0: Well, good morning, Dee Dee in the morning, and I'm excited when this woman comes in. And I'm going to tell you something, I know she comes in. There's a certain wonderful oil smell when she walks in, don't she?
1: She
0: wears oils. I know she has them. I'm going to find out which one. This woman right here, she's handling mental health issues. And she wants to talk about the ones you have from your parents. Please welcome family infidelity and mental health expert, Dr. Monique Thompson.
2: All right.
0: Dr. Mo, what you wearing?
3: Black woman.
0: Black woman.
2: Mm-hmm. Black woman.
3: You know who got that for me?
0: Who?
3: Big Daddy Wonderfulness, the unconquerable Monique Thompson.
0: Okay. Big Daddy.
2: Hey, can you hit it one more time, though?
3: Big Daddy Wonderfulness, the unconquerable Nick Thompson.
2: Come on.
3: Yeah.
2: A black Nick. Man, something about Nick. I want to hang with Nick. I want to pick his brain.
0: Yeah, I want
2: to
0: take his
2: Nick, what I need to do to get an old name like that?
0: Ain't that a name? I'm trying to figure out what I can say about mine.
2: How often do you call him that?
4: I have a tattoo right here.
0: Oh!
1: I know that's right.
2: You got the whole state?
4: The whole thing. Big Daddy Wonderfulness, the unconquerable.
0: You ain't said it's here?
5: I can't.
2: Yes, sir.
0: Nick, I got to say it, too.
2: Dr. Nick Thompson.
5: Can we get tickets to go see him?
2: I know what you did, Nick.
5: I want front row tickets.
0: I know what you did, Nick.
2: I know what you did, Nick.
0: Yeah, me too. Yeah, dang it. I'm waiting on that. Chris, you got some work to do, sir.
2: Shut up, man.
0: All right, Dr. Thompson is with us, and we love when she's with us. Once a month, we get her to come in here as we explore certain things that are in our community, because a lot of people are nervous about going to therapy.
3: Mm-hmm. Yes.
0: A lot of people think they don't need it. A lot of couples think, a lot of men don't. Everybody, I don't need that.
3: Yes.
0: But we need to talk about something. Handling mental health issues you got from your parents.
3: Yes.
0: That's a real thing?
3: It's a real thing, but not in the way the internet presents it. So there's the problem.
5: You mean the fake way the internet
3: presents it? Yes. People just make up answers.
0: Internet is starting to, we're starting to realize, like you're saying, it's the fakest thing now we got in life.
5: It got as stupid as you know what.
3: It did.
0: So what are you saying, Dr. Thompson?
3: I'm saying that, seriously, you survive your childhood, period. Mm-hmm. Everybody has a complaint that's legitimate against their parents. Mm-hmm. And at some point in your adult life, your task is to reconcile.
0: Mm.
3: Your task is to reconcile. Everything is not abusive. Everything is not the end of the world. Some of it is you have to grow up and understand.
0: Mm-hmm.
3: And your parents, if they were good parents, were parenting versus trying to be your friend. Right.
0: Mm-hmm.
3: So, yeah, your feelings got hurt sometimes.
0: My mother used to say that to me all the time. Right. Like, and I got older. Mama, why'd you do this? She said, I was trying to parent. I wasn't trying to be your friend.
3: Well, and look where you are.
0: And she said, we could be friends later.
3: Yes.
0: Right now, I'm trying to raise you.
3: I'm trying to raise you.
5: You can't be both. You can't be both to your kids.
0: Do you think that that's the problem today? A lot of parents are trying to be their child's friend.
3: They're trying to be popular on the internet. They're trying to not be what the internet says they're not supposed to be. They're trying to do reels so that they can get likes. So they're saying things on the internet that make them get likes. But you get off the internet and go in the kitchen, go in the bedroom, go into the classroom and be with your kid. Mm. Spend time with your child. Connecting with your child is really the biggest key to parenting, is being connected to your child.
0: Outside of the prom.
3: The prom is all the way.
0: What is it? When you see it, Dr. Thompson, what are your thoughts?
3: I see extravagance misplaced.
0: Mm-hmm, me too.
3: Extravagance misplaced. So if we're celebrating the prom, it's fun and whatever. But I'm looking at it going, this is beyond celebration.
1: Mm-hmm. Right.
3: This is beyond. Can we see what the grades look like? Can we see what your plans post high school look like?
0: Mm.
3: Can we celebrate that? Can we look at your life 5-10 years from now and celebrate that?
0: Mm.
3: The pictures in my phone from the parents who graduated from my program saying that this person graduated with zero debt, this one graduated with zero debt.
0: Ooh.
3: That's the celebration.
1: Yes.
3: That's the celebration.
1: Right.
0: Now, I'm curious about this. What's the difference between strict parenting and emotionally abusive parenting?
3: So first, dear internet, there is an actual definition for this. Abuse is different from discipline. If I am abusing you, I have gone so far that you live in fear of what will happen next. You live in fear of what will happen next.
5: You hear that, mommy?
3: Okay.
5: Mama. Yes. Es lo que tú hiciste. Proceed. I'm sorry.
3: You get it all out?
5: Yeah,
0: he's going to continue today. He's going to tell you a little bit about you.
3: Okay. Boy. Yeah. So you live in fear of what will happen next. Mm-hmm. If I'm disciplining you, you probably are afraid that you'll get caught again doing what you were doing, which you need to have healthy fear of consequence.
0: Getting caught.
3: Getting caught doing what you were not supposed to be doing. Emotionally abusive, I can't do anything right.
0: Mm-hmm.
3: If I'm emotionally abusing my child, they can't do anything right. They cut off the light. I told you to leave it on.
0: Mm.
3: They walk in too slow. Mm-hmm. They can't do anything right. Mm-hmm. So there's no love. There's mm-hmm. no connection. Mm-hmm. Abuse involves lack of connection and impossible to meet standards.
1: Mm. Oh, wow. Okay.
0: Well, that's interesting. Yeah. What's wrong, JJ?
2: I was just sitting there. I was just thinking about me. Like, me and my son, you know, since my wife died, you know, I'm responsible for everything.
3: Yeah.
2: So I got on them yesterday. I want you to finish the job instead of putting things off.
3: Mm. Yeah.
2: Like, he washes his own clothes. But he'll fold just a little bit and still leave some in the dryer. And I was like, hey, dude, finish the damn job, man.
0: If you believe your parents affected how you live in your adult life, you can call in right now, remain anonymous, yes. 833-TALK-TO-DEEDEE.
2: That's 833-825-5233.
0: It's DEEDEE in the morning.
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0: All right, so it's Dee Dee in the morning, and we are on with Dr. Monique Thompson. We're talking about handling mental health issues that you may have gotten from your parents, right? There are a lot of people who say things like, you know, I am this way because, you know, my father wasn't there, or my mother was abusive, or whatever it is. A lot of people will say they're dealing with some of that issues today. Okay, B, you are on with Dr. Monique Thompson. What did you want to talk about?
1: Dr. Thompson, I grew up with a mother that was jealous of me. Mm-hmm. I grew up, I had a child when I was young, like when I was a teenager. So I kind of grew up with that as a stain on me, but I made it through high school. I graduated from college and I'm already in the process. I feel like I'm at a pretty good space where I'm healing, regards my mother. But because I set up the boundaries and, between myself and her, she's moved on to my children. And so
2: you said you had a baby when you were young, teenager. You mentioned that your mom was jealous and that you're now healing and that you have boundaries. So I'm going to pull you into something real quick, okay? You've achieved something by graduating. You're saying that you're telling me you have a boundary, but your mom is getting to your children. So I'm going to pause you real quick. You have to be a different kind of boundary if something's coming in that's actually harming your kids. So
1: my children are adults.
2: Okay. So your children being adults, you're saying that they can't put their own boundaries up? Is that what you're thinking?
1: They can, but because of the manipulation that she does, she's the type that plants seeds of discord. And so because she can't come directly at me anymore, she uses my children as like a form, like pitting them against me. And so because at the time that I was raising them, I didn't have those boundaries. So there was a lot of things regarding my family that I protected my children from, the certain understanding.
2: So I'm going to ask you this. Is there abuse in your bloodline? Is there a lot of abuse in your bloodline?
1: There's some.
2: Okay. So right now you're in a position where you could pause, step back and figure this out. You'd have to step out of this system, observe it to figure it out, or you could stay in the system and be a part of it. So which way would you like to go? Step back from it, observe it, try to figure things out, or just stay in it?
1: I've already stepped back from it. The problem is I want to pull my older children from it, but I want to do it in a way where it helps them to realize that they're being used as tools against me and not necessarily.
2: B, slow down. So you on the one hand, you're saying you step back, but now you're saying you're in it. So I want to give you a minute because we don't want to have to send you to billing too. Okay. So I need you to trust me that when your kids are in a situation, your heart is in it. So you being able to step far enough back from it so that you can see and figure out what to do, that's going to be a daily process of pause, listening to yourself. I don't know if you're a woman of faith, but also listening to God and figuring out what to do. And sometimes nothing is the thing to do. Sometimes doing nothing is the choice to make.
0: True. All right.
1: So if it was you, if they were your children, what would you do?
2: First of all, this wouldn't be me. Mm-hmm. I'm being genuine with you. This wouldn't be me. This would not be me.
3: Come on.
2: And I'm going to be honest with you. This would not be me. So I'm going to let you listen to that. This would not be me. And sometimes that's what you have to have in your heart. Mm-hmm. You have to decide this is not going to be me. You have to decide that for yourself. Mm. And then the actions you take, the choices that you make line up with you.
0: You got it, B. You hear it, right? I hope you understand that. Yeah, thank you very much.
3: Real.
0: We appreciate that. All right, listen. Boy, this is good today, y'all. We talking about some of the behaviors, abusive parenting, emotionally abusive, strict parenting. Did you have something like that? Is there something that has affected you in your life? You believe your parents affected you and how you live your adult life today? Call us right now at 833-TALK TO Dee Dee.
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0: You can speak with Dr. Monique Thompson this morning for absolutely free. Well, that's if you go too long, then we got to send you to Billy. Dr. Monique Thompson, more with Dr. Monique. Coming up, it's Dee Dee in the morning. 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

0: So good morning, it's Dee Dee in the morning, and Jay Cruz, Straight G, comedian JJ Williamson, we're all in here talking with Dr. Monique Thompson, everybody. 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So, you know, off the air, Trey just asked you a really great question about family therapy,
1: yeah,
0: right?
1: When you have family issues, like some of the people are calling in talking about, is it best to invite everybody that's involved in the issue, like the kids and the person having the issue and the parent, or is it best to just individualize it?
2: I mean, it depends on what kind of episode of Tyler Perry we want to be on.
3: Oh, okay. I want the crazy episode.
4: You want to be on the diary?
1: I get you.
2: Yes. I mean, are we looking at soul food? Because before she died, they could have had that meeting.
0: Yeah.
2: Right. After she died, we saw what happened. Mm-hmm. Right.
1: Right.
2: If you have, and this is a genuine thing, if you have a matriarch or if you have a patriarch who is still living and can bring everybody together, there's an opportunity there. But many families are missing the matriarch, are missing the patriarch. And so you bring in somebody professional like me, a therapist. If it's me, which cannot be a mystery to anybody that I'm very straightforward, we are not going to sit in here and call children adults and adults children. If it's a little kid, then I'm a kid's person. We can do genuine family therapy. You actually do filial therapy, play therapy. You get everybody in there. It actually works.
1: Yo.
2: But when people are grown, they are adults, there's a limit to how far this can go. You see the foolishness on save my life. All these people out here coming up with ideas.
1: Right.
2: But what you need is an actual evidence-based, science-based treatment plan. And that does not involve continuous sessions of family therapy when there's adults involved.
1: That makes sense.
2: Yeah.
1: That makes sense.
0: Okay.
1: Yo, that makes
0: Hold
1: sense.
0: On. We've got somebody here on the line, I think. Is this Crystal?
5: Yes, ma'am.
0: Hey, Crystal. You're on with Dr. Monique Thompson. What's going on?
5: Hello. My name is Crystal. I had just lost my mother.
2: Sorry.
5: On Mother's Day. And I have a baby. And I was trying to get some help. I don't really know nobody because I'm from Greenville, Mississippi.

0: baby.
1: Mm.
0: And I'm just trying to get a couple of dollars to get my baby. I can't afford them, and I don't have nobody.
1: Oh, man.
0: I was the only child, and I need help.
1: Mm. Crystal, one, I think I hear the baby in the background.
2: Right.
1: Is that the baby? Oh, my goodness. Okay, so I'm sending you all the warmth and love I possibly can right now, okay? But I'm also going to give you some practical, because you're telling me that you're needing basic services. So there's a number that you can use from your phone, or you could just go online if you have access at the library or something. 211, just those three numbers.
0: I already tried that, and they said because I don't have an ID. That they will not be allowed to hear me.
1: Some agencies will tell you that, and some will work with you. So I'm going to gently suggest that you don't give up.
2: Right.
1: Okay.
2: Right.
1: When you're on 211, sometimes there's the actual phone number to the agencies, and sometimes what you're going to have to do is get a human being instead of, you know, the automated answers. You have to get
0: a
1: human being.
0: Yes.
1: Yes, you need a human being, because I'm listening to your voice, and nobody with a heart would see you come in and not try to think through something. And there are certain agencies that are a little bit more helpful than others. Christian Community Action is one. Sometimes Salvation Army will come through for you. So I need you to find an actual human being, a person, okay?
2: And if we put on hold, I'll shoot you something. I'll shoot you something.
1: Okay.
2: Just
1: right.
2: Put on hold.
3: I'll
2: get with us
3: as well. That's sad. That's so sad when you're hearing all.
1: Yeah.
2: It's tough.
3: And today,
2: man,
3: in this day and age, we're hearing a lot more of that.
2: It's tough.
3: I'm curious about this. How does having an abusive father or mother affect a romantic relationship later in life?
1: Mm. Significantly. So, one, there's the science on it that you are going into some of those relationships. We call it compulsive recapitulation of your family of origin experience, meaning you're recreating those dynamics, mm-hmm. but what you're recreating them subconsciously to do is so that you can conquer them,
3: mm-hmm.
1: right? So if you can stay self-aware, you can conquer them. Anybody who had an abusive situation, my heart goes out to you for having had that,
3: mm-hmm.
1: but I celebrate you for coming into adulthood and now make your daily choice.
3: Mm-hmm.
1: It's a daily choice. Mm-hmm. Yeah,
3: I love when you come in because I feel like I got therapy and you soothe me.
2: So
3: I don't know what the hell it is. Yeah, it's mm-hmm. very calm.
2: Yes, indeed.
3: So listen, I'm going to take a nap here in a minute.
2: Crazy.
3: Yeah, I'm going to sleep good and dream and really feel snuggled in because Dr. Thompson is here. How do people reach
2: Crazy.
3: You?
1: Follow me on Instagram at Dr. Monique Thompson. You can visit my website, drmoniquethompson.com.
3: I love it. And remember, get the book, The Author. She's got the Infidelity Recovery Workbook for couples. Thank you so much for coming in. Clap it up, everybody. Dr. Monique Thompson.
2: All right. Dr. Monique.
3: Dee Dee in the morning.

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1: Good morning. It's Didi in the Morning. Guys, guess what? Trey G's back with his millennial jukebox.
2: Hey, yes, indeed. Alexa, Trey is back.
3: Shut up. Yeah, you know, I scour the internet looking for some of the best songs on there. You know what I mean?
1: You know what? I'm going to be honest with scouring. That's pretty difficult. He said he's scouring.
3: Yeah, for real. I'm thinking of expanding it.
1: Mm-hmm.
3: Yeah.
2: Okay.
3: Yeah, I'm thinking of expanding it a little bit, too. You know, right now we do a lot of, like, Southern soul, country songs, but I kind of want to get into different genres.
1: Oh, opera?
3: Not quite.
2: No, don't bring that in.
3: Not quite.
1: Folk?
3: Not quite. Music? I don't know what your algorithm What's your algorithm look like?
2: Didi wants somebody to come here with old banjo.
3: That's not quite the sound we going for, Didi.
1: Okay.
3: Yeah, but there is some good AI music that's coming up, too, that I kind of want to, like, dive into.
1: Okay, let's do it. Okay, I love AI music.
3: It's scary, but I ain't gonna lie, some of it is good. This is not AI, though. This is a real person. He goes by the name of A.D. Mills. He has a song called Country Girl. Every time I get on TikTok, I hear this damn song. Check out the first verse, though.

0: Okay, come on.
1: I like that.
0: Bro, smooth now. Yeah, yeah. And I got to give credit to his co-star on the song, Felita Jacole is her name. Okay. Felita Jacole. Now, the second verse, he going to get a little deeper about them country girls.

0: better sing to me. Right? Man, you better sing to me.
1: That song right there, that make you go open the door to, while she in the shower, just stand there.
0: Shut up.
1: No, I'm going to wipe your back when you get out.
0: Shut up.
2: I'd be like, get out.
1: Yeah, for real. Now, DD be talking about, now you know it's cold in here.
2: Right.
1: Mess the whole vibe up.
0: I ain't going to lie, JJ, that's one of the ones you ride to at nighttime, windows down.
1: Yeah.
0: And that wind, that summer wind be blowing.
1: That summer hit, boy.
0: Boy,
1: yes,
0: and
1: Lord.
0: I think a lot of ladies be dancing to this song on social media as well.
1: I like that. Now, who is that again?
0: This is A.D. Mills featuring Felita Jacole, country girl.
1: Okay.
0: Now, that third verse, I'm telling you, on them Southern Soul songs, you got to bring it home on that third verse. You got to make them feel it.

0: hear when I hear them two in this song, I feel like I need a plate of some greens.
1: Yeah.
0: Cornbread. Yeah. A fried pork chop.
2: Yeah, for sure.
0: Yeah, and a nice brown liquor on that song.
2: Facts. Do you hear that computer love inspiration on that?
0: It just feels like I need to eat a good meal after
2: good
0: hearing
2: meal,
0: that.
2: Good meal, yeah. Playing some of that or some Roger and Zap.
0: Yeah.
2: Yeah. Little Roger and Zap with that machine on there.
3: My bow's to the out.
0: Trey don't know he wasn't alive. Listen, shut up. Thank you for that, though, Trey.
2: That's
0: nice. I like that song. Shouts out again. AD is his name?
2: AD Mills, Felita Jacole, Country Girl.
0: I like it. All right, y'all. It's DD in the morning.
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0: It's DD in the Morning. 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
1: That's it.
0: $10.
1: Yes, dollars.
0: From everyone. 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
1: Get up and get turned up with DD in the morning.
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0: This is V103.

0: All right, well, good morning. Hey, we got a problem.
1: Uh-oh.
0: Trey's got a problem. Trey G,
2: we got to help him.
0: Yep, my baby brother over here. What
3: I
0: you
3: love
0: got?
3: Helping.
1: I need a little advice. Mm-hmm.
3: Let me sit up.
1: You know, over the weekend, I was chilling with a friend of mine. You know, we had a good extended weekend.
4: Okay.
1: Mm-hmm. You know what I'm saying? Went to a couple spots, went to a couple museums.
3: Mm-hmm.
0: This was a girl.
1: Yes.
4: So when you say extended weekend, does that mean like maybe some spending the night? Type of atmosphere?
1: It was definitely some spending some time.
4: Spending
1: some time. For
4: okay.
1: Sure.
4: Okay.
1: And you know, like I said, we got some activities going. I went to a couple museums. Well, I was showing one of my homegirls a picture in my phone of the museums, of the art pieces, right?
0: Yeah.
1: Now, I scrolled a little bit too far.
4: Oh, golly. I know where you're going.
3: She saw a private pic?
1: No, not like a private picture. But it was a picture that I probably wasn't intended for her to see.
0: Okay.
1: Now, I do have some old pictures in my phone. You know, me and my ex, we still communicate.
0: I know. You've said that many times.
1: Yeah, we still communicate. Mm-hmm. So there was a picture in my phone of me and my ex that she had sent me a while ago. Mm-hmm. Just of us, like, just when we were younger, like, you know, just different times.
3: Did y'all look happy in the picture?
1: We looked very happy.
4: Oh, no.
0: That's that one he really liked. He got her a nice purse, I heard.
1: Excuse me. I didn't know he was going that
4: deep.
0: He bought her a nice designer bag.
3: You're doing too much.
1: All right.
3: You're doing too much.
4: Not his conflict.
3: Right.
0: So what happened? No, go ahead, Trey.
1: Anyways, so the girl, my homegirl, she saw the picture of me and my ex, you know, looking happy, like Cruz said. She wanted me to delete the picture. Okay. She's basically saying, why do I still have pictures of me and my ex in my phone?
3: Trey, as soon as she saw the picture, what was her first
1: you know how they do that? She said, go back.
4: Yeah.
3: You tried to go, right?
4: You tried to go fast, but her hand started shaking.
3: Boy. Damn.
4: Look, you sprung your thumb. You went so fast.
3: You should have threw it as soon as you saw the picture.
1: All I heard was go back.
0: Yeah, because I'm with her. I mean, you still got... So hold on a second. So you still have a picture. You saved it clearly, and you have it in your phone of an ex.
1: Sure.
0: And this is from years ago.
1: It's from years ago. Yes, it's from years ago, because me and that ex ain't been together for a long time.
0: But why you keeping it then? Why did you just...
3: Why not?
1: I honestly don't see the need to delete it.
3: Right.
1: I just don't see the need. It's not that big of a deal to me personally.
3: And you're still a single guy. You're allowed to keep memories of your women.
0: How long do you keep them?
3: As long as I want. As long as I'm single. You don't tell me my memorabilia
0: keep. I mean, I'm not going to tell you, though. I'm just asking you in general.
3: Got
0: like,
3: you.
0: How long for most people do you keep pictures of... He got all mad. Like, we dating for real.
3: Well, look. So recently, that's still a story. Amanda found a picture of my ex like in a drawer in a box the other day. And she was like, why do you still have this? And I was like, no major reason. I just had it. I kept it because it was a memory. That's
1: right,
3: all.
1: Right.
3: I don't care about that girl.
0: How long do you keep pictures, though, guys?
1: Forever. It's
3: forever. I guess, yeah. I can keep it forever.
0: Wait, hold on a second. You too, JJ?
4: I got pictures of some exes, man, but it's years ago, though.
1: Right.
0: You know, me and my husband got into it one time over the fact that he still has on his Facebook page...
3: Mm-hmm.
0: Somebody he dated a long time ago. And I'm like, you've been married this long, why didn't they delete it?
1: How far down is that picture? Like, you got to scroll, I'm sure, to see that.
0: And guess what? I have time to scroll.
3: You have time to go all the way back.
0: I get off the air at 10 a.m. I got time to scroll.
1: I can't stand women.
0: Shut up.
4: Damn. So you will make your husband get rid of old pictures of...
0: Because I'm curious, you guys. What is... There's not a time limit that you... Okay, I'll tell you what, because I can tell y'all looking at me like I'm crazy. I feel like there should be a time limit that you don't need to be holding on to old pictures of somebody you dated years ago. Like, why?
3: How insecure are we now?
1: So what you're saying is if you've not talked to this person or y'all not been together for like 5, 10 years, what is the time limit? 10 years?
0: 10.
1: Delete
0: over
1: the
0: 10 years. Why you got? Like, what are we doing?
3: Amanda,
0: why is it still in your phone?
3: Wow.
0: Okay.
4: It's just something to look at.
0: Huh?
4: It's just something to look at.
0: If you messing with me, I'd be like, ain't you got something to look at?
3: I'm
0: tall enough to look at.
4: But that's live. I'm talking about, you know.
0: That's live.
4: Yeah.
0: All right. I'm gonna ask this question then, because, you know, we've been debating about it for real, you guys.
4: Lord,
0: woman Trey G's been talking to, she's upset at him for keeping photos of his ex in his phone.
3: Happy photos.
0: Okay.
1: Thanks.
0: Is he being disrespectful for keeping them, or is she overreacting then? Is he being disrespectful? If you've moved on or you're dating someone else,
1: right,
0: do you really need to keep pictures?
1: Well,
0: and how long do you keep these pictures in your phone of an ex?
1: I love how you framed it. I'm going to frame it like this. If you've moved on and you're dating someone else, do you really need to delete the picture from your phone? You've moved on.
3: Well said.
0: All right, y'all. What do you think about this?
4: Right.
1: Go
0: We gonna argue over how we say this. Me and this man.
3: Right. Yeah.
1: Me and this man.
0: Okay. What y'all think about this though? You know, having pictures of an ex in the phone. If your man or woman did that, how long they get to keep them in that phone? What y'all think about that? 833, talk to Didi.
4: That's 833-825-5233.
0: It's Didi in the morning. 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

0: All right, listen, it's Dee Dee in the morning, guys. Trey G done did it. He got in trouble again.
1: Oops, I...
0: Yeah, you did. Trey G, he been talking to a woman. Girl got upset because she was sliding through the phone. Somehow he was showing her a picture, and he slid through the phone a little too much.
2: Yeah.
0: He swiped too hard, too fast.
2: Yeah, boy.
0: She saw a picture of one of his exes, and it got us to asking this question. How long is too long to keep a picture of your ex in your phone?
2: Hmm.
0: Is a man being disrespectful a woman if they keep that in their phone, or?
3: I don't think so.
1: That's ridiculous.
0: All right,
1: I don't think so.
0: Here is Cornell. Hey, Cornell.
4: Hey, what's up?
0: Oh, wow.
2: Cornell.
1: Well, Cornell.
0: Cornell, all right. What do you think about this? How long can you keep a picture of your ex in your phone?
4: Man, as soon as you get somebody else, you need to get rid of that.
0: I know, that's right, Cornell.
1: Why, Cornell?
4: Because I'm speaking from my point of view. If I still got a picture of you on my phone and I go back and look at it, I might text you. I might want to double back.
1: Oh, okay. I feel what you're saying. Okay.
2: Oh, Cordell, so you might get a little weak.
1: Tempted.
4: Yeah, I might want to go ahead and...
0: Okay, but Cornell, so you feel that same way about if you're dating someone, you start messing around with some chick, and all of a sudden she still has a picture of her ex in the phone. You're like, you know, we together now. Delete that. Is that what you think?
4: Yeah, but I don't go through phones, so I never know. But
2: She shouldn't have it though.
4: Cause like, why? I'm gonna feel like if you still got a picture of him, then you still got some feelings for him, or you might be texting him on the side or something like that.
2: Wow. Cornell, what if y'all ended on good terms? What if it was like a mutual ending and y'all both moved on, but you still wish nothing but good for her?
1: Right.
2: You still think you should delete the picture out the phone?
4: Yeah. Well, you don't need to. I put it like this. I mean, do your girl know? Like, it just depends. Like, if your girl cool with it, if she ain't cool with it, then you can't do it.
0: Mm,
4: so that's, you know.
0: I like that, Cornell. I like you. You're a nice guy. Thank you very much for your call. I appreciate it. Here is Lena. Hey, Lena.
5: Hey, good morning.
0: Good morning. Lena, here what's going on. How long should somebody have a picture of their ex in their phone? If they're messing around with somebody, they got a new one. And how long should they keep that picture of the ex?
1: Hmm.
5: The moment you start trying to venture out and look for somebody else is the moment you delete all your exes.
1: Y'all crazy. These people are nuts.
2: Y'all run some strict programs.
1: Yeah. This is crazy. You got to have rules.
5: Because if it was vice versa, the first question the dude is going to ask is, well, why you got him in your phone?
1: I would
5: you
1: never.
5: You still think about him?
0: I know that's right, Lena. Lena, you got one with a deep voice, too, the way she said it. Yeah!
1: I would never.
5: I don't have one. I don't have one.
2: Yeah.
0: But
2: when you mad, it go deep. Lena, when you mad.
5: Because
2: Lena
5: with some me, even now, when the pictures pop up now, delete. Because what I need to reminisce for, what I need to go back for.
1: Lena, no. As a confident man, if you were swiping your phone and I saw a picture of your ex, I wouldn't say a word.
2: At all.
6: Yeah.
1: A word.
0: Okay.
5: You wouldn't say a word, but in the back of your mind, you would still wonder why I still have that picture.
1: Yeah. Well, I'd wonder how tall he was, what he might not have that I have, that kind of thing. But
5: that's exactly why you need to delete it, because why are we in comparison mode?
2: I'm going to tell you this, Lena. What's in the back of my mind is between me and the back of my mind. I don't need you telling me those things.
5: If we're talking and we supposed to be one on one, I want to know what's in the back of your mind.
0: Lena, I like you, girl. I like you a lot.
2: Hey, I like her too. Get in Instagram.
0: Trey, like you too.
2: Yeah.
5: I do. And Trey D, you need to message me back.
0: Ooh.
2: Oh!
1: Yeah.
0: Thank
1: yeah.
0: you, Lena.
2: I'm typing right now.
0: I appreciate your call. Hold on. Here come Eddie Kane, y'all.
2: Uh-oh. Come on, Eddie. Be real, Eddie.
0: Eddie, how long can you keep a picture of your ex in your phone if you're dating somebody new?
7: As soon as I meet somebody new, that picture is gone.
0: That's
2: crazy.
0: Damn.
2: What if y'all
7: because here's the reason. Here's the reason why.
2: Go ahead.
7: Okay, Trey, you grew a good friend with your ex, right?
1: Mm-hmm.
2: Yeah.
7: Let that be your memory.
1: That's crazy.
0: What? Come on, Eddie.
7: Because every time you dating somebody and they see that picture, you're going through the same drama that you don't want to go through.
1: Eddie. Gotcha.
2: Eddie, you gave us Eddie Kane version, man. You sound like Eddie, though. you just doing Eddie. We want Eddie Kane version, right. man. You talking Eddie.
7: We want that gangster. I'm trying to keep it real. When you walk out of a room, women snoop. When you hit the door, women snoop.
0: Yeah.
7: When you go in the store and you leave her in your car, women snoop.
2: See, but I feel like we covering up for women's bad behavior
0: exactly.
2: at this point. Now, yep. I got to make concessions for the woman's bad behavior?
7: No, you ain't got to make concessions for the woman's bad behavior. You can tell her, hey, look here, I date around.
0: Hmm.
7: You're the person I'm dating right now.
1: I don't got to tell her nothing.
2: But this ain't about that, though, Eddie. I'm telling you right now, the picture means nothing. So if I explain to my bae, listen, bae, the picture don't mean nothing. You should take that word and just go on.
1: Right.
2: Trust.
7: Yes, she should. She should take that word and go on. Mm-hmm. And if she don't take that, word and go on, now you know what type of person you're dealing with.
0: There it is. Eddie, thank you for your call. I appreciate your senses. You're very sensible.
2: Eddie got some good sense.
0: Yeah, he does. Thank you, Eddie. Eddie Kane right there. All right, listen. Here's the deal. Trey G's been talking to a woman. She's upset that he's keeping photos of his ex in his phone. I want to know, how long can you keep photos of your ex when you all of a sudden got you a new bae? You got a new boo. We want to know that right now. Hit us up at 833. Talk to Dee Dee.
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0: It's Dee Dee in the morning.
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0: Good morning. It's Didi in the morning. We're all here. J. Cruz, Trey G, and comedian J.J. Williamson. All right. So this morning, Trey G's been telling us about some woman he was out with. He said they had a wonderful weekend, right, Trey? And you were sliding to show her something?
1: Yeah, I was sliding to show pictures that I had taken at a museum that I had visited over the weekend. Mm-hmm. Well, I slid a little too far, of course. And she's going to talk about some go back. when I went back, it was a picture basically of me and my ex that my ex had sent me a little minute ago.
0: All right. Mm-hmm. So we're all trying to figure out how long can you keep pictures of your ex in your phone?
1: Ooh. Yeah.
0: Like, what is the time frame? What is the limit? What do you think? Here's Stephanie. Stephanie, how long can you keep pictures of an ex in a phone if you got a, you know, a new man or woman in your life?
2: Well, I guess I'm kind of different because it doesn't matter.
1: Come on, Steph.
2: Because you're with me now.
1: Come on.
3: I like your confidence, Steph.
2: And that's your past. I'm your future. I'm your present.
1: Come on.
2: And it's over. You know what I'm saying? Mm-hmm. So you're with me now. Yes, I'm not naive enough to know that to think that you don't have a past.
1: Right.
2: My husband has a past. I have a past, and you know he had women in his past. I have a man in my past. Mm. It is what it is. But I'm his person now.
4: Yeah. Right. There you go.
2: So that has your past has nothing to do with your present, which is me and which is him.
1: Stephanie basically saying you look better with Big Mama. You see what I'm saying?
2: Listen,
1: you look better with Big Mama.
2: He's not threatened, nor am I. That's the past.
0: Damn. I know that's right, Stephanie. You hold that. I like it, right? Thank you very much for that call. All right. Thank you for your call. Here's Tyler, y'all.
4: Yeah.
0: All right. Tyler?
5: I keep all my memorabilia. I keep it all, and I put it, if it's that serious, it can go in the iCloud. But I'm not erasing my memories. I still got letters from when I was in high school, from boyfriends in high school.
0: Dang.
5: I don't play. I keep it in a box. I keep teddy bears and all that, but it's out of sight, out of mind.
0: Let me tell you
5: I respect my relationship, and I put it in the storage.
1: Come on.
0: Let me tell you how I know Tyler. She's always been that chick. You want to know why? She said, I got letters from my boyfriends in high school. She was that chick.
1: I ain't going to lie to you. She made me want to see her hidden folder.
4: Right.
1: For real. Open that hidden folder.
4: Would you be open to
5: I got letters. I got jail letters. I got letters from high school. I keep all my memorabilia. I keep jewelry.
3: Yeah, she cute. She's fine. Yeah.
4: If your man wanted to go through those things with you, would you do it?
5: I mean, he has all right. If he wants to, he can, but he don't want to because he don't care because he's the number one in my life.
4: That's right.
5: So he ain't worried about nobody else.
3: I can tell you got that app called Keep Safe.
5: I don't do no sneaky stuff.
0: Okay, Tyler. I love it. What
1: he better not look through that phone. He going to be sliding down the wall.
3: He going to go through the wall like the Kool-Aid, man.
0: Look at Tyler. Girl, I love it. Thank you for your call. We appreciate it, all right? Here is Kiana. Hey, Kiana, what are your thoughts on this? Trey G says, you know, a girl he was talking to, she got upset because he's got photos of an ex in his phone. How long can you keep photos of an ex in your phone, especially if you're talking to somebody new?
6: The moment that you're taking it serious with that person, just straight off the bat.
0: You got to delete them?
6: No, because reality, so like, what if you feeling this girl and you go through pictures and you have some new pictures of another female in your phone and you stroll through and she see that? That's going to make her feel away. Like, oh, you still liking her. You still liking how she looks, her frame and all of that.
0: Okay.
6: Delete that. What you holding on to old news for?
4: You know what? That's not necessarily a bad thing because it's going to test our relationship. Right? If that picture bothers you,
6: because
4: we need to get past that.
6: Yeah, nah. I say delete.
3: Let me ask you this. Let me ask you this. What if that picture was on row 83 of your folder?
1: Right.
6: Delete.
4: I'm
6: team delete anything a woman that you have a woman in your phone and you're trying to take it serious with the next woman.
1: Y'all toxic.
6: If it was an anniversary picture, delete, trash, throw away.
0: On,
6: I have
0: Kiana.
6: Pictures that I've thrown away. I don't care. I'm deleting.
0: I like you.
3: Ooh, y'all women toxic.
0: Thank you, Kiana. I like you.
6: Delete. If you want to see some pictures of your ex, go to Instagram, Facebook. There you go.
1: There you go.
0: I know you hear that accent. I love you, girl. Thank you, Kiana. I appreciate it. All right, you guys. Trey, you hear it now. Everybody's saying, for the most part, folks are saying delete.
1: Y'all toxic for the most part, what it sounds like.
0: Okay, what?
3: Trey, let's make an app. We should make an app, man, where you can put the dark tint on the pictures that you don't want them to see.
7: That'll be dope.
1: Get a pad.
3: That'll be dope.
0: You tint the picture out.
3: On your phone.
0: All right.
3: That'd be dope.
0: Hey, listen, if you couldn't get through on the phone lines, we always say you still want to talk to us and sound off. You can hit me up at Dee Dee in the morning.

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1: Good morning, it's Dee in the Morning. Guys, listen, JJ and Trey, you know Cruz, the father of how many?
2: Many kids.
1: Cuatro. He got a lot of them. Well, he left them at home, and he was out cruising the streets, and now I'm trying to figure out what exactly happened when you were cruising the streets this time.
3: Okay, so I came across this group of lovely ladies. It was like three or four of them, and they were having conversations, and I stopped to make a cruising the streets moment.
2: Right.
3: And it just happened to be the conversation, that is, about department stores. Okay. We all love to go shopping. Yes. We got our reasons why we go to certain places, and women do most of the shopping, so I thought they'd be the experts.
4: It's your boy Jay Cruz. We cruising the streets. I got the ladies. The ladies do most of the shopping. They're responsible. They schedule things. Without them, the world would be a hot mess.
5: Amen.
4: Amen. Amen. Gorgeous. What's your name?
5: Jasmine.
4: Target, Walmart.
6: Ooh, that's
4: so Dollar General, Dollar Tree, or Aldi's.
5: Walmart.
4: Walmart?
5: Yeah.
4: Why?
5: Bitch, I cannot believe you said that.
4: What did you say?
5: I cannot believe you said that.
7: That's Target.
5: No, I have bought a few pieces at Walmart.
4: You do look like a Target girl. Did you tell me your name?
5: Olivia.
4: Same question.
5: I was at Walmart all the time. I've been Walmart from the day one. You know, inflation is inflation. I got to spend my money where my money gets spent. Everything's there. I can get my food. I can get my clothes. I can get my drawers. I can get my socks.
4: And you?
5: Simone.
4: What? You did not have to flick your hair like that.
5: Yes,
4: Simone,
5: I did.
4: Simone gave me action before the action.
5: Target all day. Walmart. They don't got what I need except for the lemon pepper, Mrs. Dash. That's it.
3: So the conversation continued, but they were a lot of fun.
2: Yeah.
3: The one girl surprised the other one by saying Walmart. She was like, girl, I can't believe you said that.
2: The one girl surprised me by talking about some lemon pepper,
1: right.
2: Mrs. Dash.
1: Well, that is good, though. I have it. Sometimes I put it on my salad.
2: Oh, my mama used to hate Mrs. Dash.
1: Oh, I love it.
2: Oh, boy. So lemon pepper, but I don't really like lemon pepper neither. So I like
1: you don't like that either?
2: Yeah, it's complicated.
3: So I continued the conversation. I started to get much more specific. Like, what items do you get from certain spots?
2: Yeah.
4: What do they have that you need?
5: I buy all of my produce from Aldi's, but if I'm going for random shit, I'm going to Target. Cause
4: out of those places, who has the best carts?
5: Aldi's, because you got to put the quarter in.
4: They maintain theirs.
5: Okay, it's probably Aldi. It's a Midwest thing. You got to put the quarter in.
4: I can't believe this is the answer. Please bring us home.
5: On Sprouts.
4: Sprouts has the best carts.
5: Yeah. Sprouts
4: okay.
5: Has
4: awesome. I'm just gonna jump. I usually don't do this. Target is the Mercedes f***ing Benz of carts.
5: But I will say this, though. People who like Target carts like it because the kids and it.
4: Which one of those stores has the best underwear?
5: Target.
6: Target.
5: I don't shop there for underwear. I don't shop at any of the underwear. I will say, I do like Target for an emergency underwear, but Rihanna always got the best underwear. So I haven't spent
4: And lastly, which of those places has a last second decent makeup kit?
5: Ooh, Target.
4: Is that a real thing?
5: Yeah.
4: Makeup kit or am I don't know, make it up.
5: Yeah. I would say, I don't know, I still will do a Walmart.
8: I'm gonna drive out of my way to go to Ulta or Sephora.
4: Lastly, if you are willing to answer it, best tampons or whatever y'all prefer.
5: Target. I still go to Walmart.
8: Wherever the organics are.
4: So, wait, is that a real thing?
5: Yeah.
4: Oh, they have organic ones.
5: Yeah.
4: So where's the best place to find female condoms?
5: I don't know that.
4: Ooh.
8: I don't use them.
2: they cackling, boy.
3: I'm going to call that part the department store wars with the ladies. I feel like they got the best opinions.
2: Sheesh.
1: Why didn't you ask the guys that?
3: There weren't any around.
1: Oh. Good, because I was getting ready to say that was sexist. Let the girls in. Let me talk to you, lady. You do the shopping in your house.
3: So wait, if we do the guys, I'll do like Home Depot. I'll do like
1: that's
3: what?
1: That's sexist again.
3: Is it?
2: Lowe's.
3: That's what you mean.
2: These fellas out here don't know how to fix nothing for real.
1: Right. They go on to Walmart. Right. They let somebody else do it. I mean, so you might as well. I mean, if they're single, they're not eating. They're not going to Walmart to get their toiletries.
3: Yeah, I guess you said right. You're right. Again.
9: You know men don't know how to fix nothing here. We throw the instructions.
3: I'm sorry, y'all. Y'all keep saying that. I'm taking myself out of the conversation. I know how to go Home Depot. I know how to use tools. I know how to build things. I'm sorry. Y'all I understand y'all not familiar.
2: You be flying by the seat of your pants and then swearing you know what you don't
3: know. I'll show you pictures of things that I've built. I mean,
2: I saw that leaning ass rocking chair.
3: It wasn't a rocking chair.
2: Regular rocking chair.
1: Wait, hold on a second. It wasn't?
3: It was.
1: We all thought it was a rocket chair.
3: Y'all can joke on y'all. I got proof. I got proof.
1: It wasn't. Oh, that's God. My point. All right. Clearly, Mr. I Can Build Some, we all thought it was a rocket chair.
3: Challenge accepted. Follow me on Instagram. I'm going to post some pictures.
1: That was a regular chair.
2: I'm sure you.
1: It was a regular chair. It was a regular
2: right.
1: one.
2: Right.
1: All of us thought it was rocking.
9: You got put a bottle top on the bottom so it stopped rocking.
1: But he can build it. What? All right. Thank you for that, Cruz. We appreciate it. It's Didi.
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22: 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Yeah, yeah.

0: All right, so good morning. It's Dee Dee in the morning. Guys, you know what today is. Today is the day for comedian J.J. Williamson.
1: Hey, I'm smiling. You know what time it is.
0: What?
1: It's only time for...
0: Oh, that's what we
1: do. I be damn. You don't know what this about to happen right here. I be damned.
2: Boy.
1: And it's still brought to you by nobody. But you know I'm in a great spirit, man, in great mood. Let's get right to it. Man, thank God I live in a house, man. I don't stay in an apartment, apartment no more, where I got neighbors upstairs.
0: Well, we moving on up.
1: Well, we moving on up. Trey. We moving on up.
3: I thought he was going to say, I don't have to live in a shack anymore.
2: Oh, God.
1: That too. Damn it, because, man, you ever try to go to bed early? And, man, you get in a good sleep, and your neighbors upstairs cut the music on loud.
2: Yes.
1: I be damned. Yes. I just got in this good sleep. Now your neighbors up there making noise. You get your broom. You start hitting your ceiling, Fence. Trying to get them some reason to cut that down.
2: Yeah. Mm-hmm.
1: Cut that down. I be damn. Yeah, man, you ever have in a deep conversation about something, and then you know what? You have a conversation with somebody in their face, and while you talking, they respond, and they something comes out their mouth, and
3: it lands on you.
1: Yo, face. I be damn. And it's a piece of corn.
0: It's a piece of corn
1: that's on your lip.
2: Yo.
1: I be damn. And you be and they be so embarrassed, but you know they know that thing came out their mouth.
2: They can see it too.
1: They can see it too. I be damn. Yeah. Here's another one right here, man. You know, we love partaking and having a great time with our kids. You have four kids. They be involved in a lot of activities.
3: Oh, my God. 24/7, I am a taxi. Continue.
1: Always, man. And you know, like your kid may be a cheerleader. They probably in the sports AAU. You spend all this money for them to be in it, but damn it, they never play.
3: Mm. Or any good.
1: Yeah. I be damn. I done wasted my time, my money, my energy taking you to these practices, all these different camps, and you don't play? Maybe you need to think of doing something else.
3: Are you athletic?
1: I'm very athletic. Mm. Very.
3: You just didn't pass it down.
1: Yeah, I did pass it down because my son did play, and was an honorable mention. Thank you. And had a basketball scholarship.
2: I'd
1: be damned if you talk about my son.
2: Get him together.
1: My son gets down.
3: When my son and me played,
1: won 2 out of 3. I'd be damned that y'all beat us. And you know it.
3: Because of your son.
1: Hey, whatever it takes to win, I'd be damned.
0: Every time he got the ball, he gave it to his son.
1: I sure in hell did because I was tired. I'd be damned if I play hard.
2: You do realize you're proving his point. I got to teach you how to argue. God,
0: You do.
3: My
0: God. I didn't want to say nothing.
3: My point was he was lazy.
1: You know what?
0: Okay.
1: Trey, it's your favorite part of the show of I Be Damn.
2: Come on.
1: You ready?
2: Now let's do it.
1: Hit it!
0: Oh, yeah. Okay, wait, hold on.
1: Stop the show.
0: Stop the show. Stop the remix. You know we point out all... Wait,
1: come on,
0: hold on. Hold on.
1: Me and my DJ are on the same page right now.
3: I see that.
0: My DJ was out last night.
1: I got to stop the concert in an arena. Hey, stop. Now, look, you going to play the right song, or do I need to get another DJ?
2: Shut up.
1: You going to hit it.
0: He's gonna fire the DJ.
3: I'm gonna stand up.
1: I'm gonna fire him today.
0: Okay.
3: I'm gonna do like a baby.
1: I'd be damned if you do another concert. Here we go.
0: All right, come on,
2: bring it in.

0: talk to you about nobody.
1: I love you.
2: That's Trey's favorite part. All right.
1: Yes.
2: It's Dee Dee in the morning.
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12: My dear, you do not know me, but I know you very well. Now let me tell you that I can't.

0: Hey, good morning. Good morning. It's Dee Dee in the morning. We're all here. There goes comedian J.J. Williamson, also Trey G. Jay Cruz. We're about to play our $1,000 minute game. We're going to give somebody some cash. We're going to try to give them this $1,000 this morning. That's only if they answer these 10 questions correctly, okay? Hey, before we get into that, did y'all hear this? This is interesting about NFL players. Everybody wants to make all the money and everything with, like, the NFL players.
1: Correct.
0: Do you know they said 80% of NFL players go broke within 3 years of retirement?
1: Yes.
2: I can believe that.
1: Yes.
0: They go broke.
1: I think NBA is kind of similar.
0: Really?
1: As well. It might be even faster.
0: God dang.
1: Yes, it might be faster.
0: They go broke within 3 years of retirement.
1: Yeah. Burning through that money. Man.
0: Right, but some of them have some of the biggest contracts, right? Millions.
2: But, you get all that money, you probably never had it, man. You go out there and start splurging.
1: Thanks.
2: You start spending on crazy stuff. I mean, I guarantee you, a lot of them regret some of their purchases.
1: Oh, yeah.
2: A lot.
1: Probably. And then you got to think about it, too. When you retire, that money ain't coming in as fast.
2: Yeah, like that no more, yeah.
1: That money gets slow, boy. You be like, ah, dog.
2: You can look online, a lot of people that retire, man, you see them start downsizing their houses and everything because they don't live like that no more.
1: I do respect the NBA players and NFL players who like conserve their money very frugal.
0: Yeah.
1: Like
0: ain't Chad Ochocinco like
1: man,
0: that where he said he wore fake diamonds and stuff?
1: What's his name? Kawhi Leonard.
0: Yeah.
1: He was still driving like a Tahoe from like 2010 or something like
2: Yes.
0: That's when people come from humble beginnings and are like, we ain't going back.
1: Yeah. 100%.
0: Yeah, I get it.
3: All right. Get it done in 60 seconds.
4: 60 seconds.
3: A minute to win it. With the $1,000 minute game. Hey, a Dee Dee in the morning exclusive.
0: All right, I think this is Joseph. Hey, Joseph.
5: Hey, what's going on?
0: What's going on, Joseph?
1: Joe,
5: good morning, good morning.
2: What you doing this morning, my man?
5: I just clocked out that night shift.
2: All right. Headed on to the house?
5: Yes, sir.
2: You ain't gonna make no stops before you go?
5: I'm heading straight there.
2: Say your bed looking at you now.
5: Yeah.
2: Hey, man, when you let me ask you something, Joe. When you work a night shift, do you really get a good some good rest during the early mornings?
5: Well, I work two jobs, so I get about 8 hours of sleep during the midday, and then I go back in.
2: I appreciate that, man. I love the hustle in you.
1: Sometimes, Joe, have you ever slept in your car before?
0: Yeah, I have.
5: He said
1: he ain't never got that big.
0: Honestly, Trey, I did that because for 5 years, people didn't know I was doing the morning show, this morning show, for 5 years, and I was doing an afternoon show.
1: I used to do that.
0: Yep, and nobody knew it, but I would sleep in the car sometimes because I was so sleepy.
1: Yeah. I had the blicky right there on my lap, too.
0: Let's do this.
1: Had the blicky on me.
0: Is that the pew pew?
1: Yeah.
0: Okay. Hey, let's do this. Let's do spin the wheel.
6: DJ. Jay Cruz. JJ from the SIP.
7: Trey G.
6: JJ from the SIP. $30 bonus.
0: $30?
2: JoJo,
8: Hey,
2: man, you finna get this cash.
5: Let's get it.
2: Now, look, if you don't know the answer, please say pass. We got time. Trust me, we're gonna come back to it, all right?
5: All right.
2: Let's get this early morning money. What's your favorite grocery store?
5: H-E-B.
2: Come on now. What's your favorite fast food restaurant?
5: Gotta be Whataburger.
2: I ain't mad at it. What's the name of Beyonce and Jay-Z's eldest daughter?
5: Blue Ivy.
2: So, Liz, Universal Music Group was recently sued by which major rapper?
5: Pass.
2: All right. Frankfurt is the capital of which state?
5: Five.
2: All right, how many days are in a leap year?
5: Five.
2: What's the third question I asked you?
5: The third question, what's the name of Beyonce's
2: other Yeah, that dog? Is. Who on the morning show is scared of spicy food?
5: Five.
2: Okay, when it comes to sports, what does GSW stand for? GSW.
5: Five.
2: Okay, spare the word harmonious.
5: Five.
2: Okay, Universal Music Group was recently sued by which major rapper? Frankfurt is the capital of which state? How many days in
0: Joseph, Libya? Joseph, you and JJ got 4 out of 10. All right. Here's what you missed. Universal Music Group was recently sued by which major rapper? Drake. Frankfurt is the capital of which state? Kentucky. How many days are in a leap year? 366. Who on the morning show was scared of spicy food? The delicate one, Jay Cruz.
1: Yes.
0: He got a delicate belly.
2: Yeah,
0: he got a delicate belly.
2: It does.
0: Come on, do you have a delicate belly or not?
4: At times.
0: Yeah, you're lactose and stuff. Okay. Hey, when it comes to sports, what does GSW stand for? It stands for Golden State Warriors, and Harmonious is HARMONIUS. So you got 4 out of 10. You're going to get $10 every correct answer. If we add it up, it's $40. But guess what, Joseph? You spun the wheel and got an extra $30. $70.
1: Hey, all right.
0: Congrats. Tell everybody the show that lets you play the $1,000 minute game.
5: Come
2: on now.
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0: conversation. You know, it's always a big debate about who's the best. This is the age-old debate.
1: Mm.
0: Who's the GOAT?
2: Right.
0: Is it LeBron or Michael Jordan? Are y'all tired of this debate?
3: Not at all.
2: I'm tired of it.
3: But it's going to go on forever.
2: Yeah, because there's no real answer to that. It just depends on what you like and what you vibe in when it comes to basketball.
3: Mm-hmm. I will even say this. A lot of the young kids, they look at Shea Gilgeous-Alexander as the GOAT.
2: Yes, really?
3: They look at Paul George. Yeah. A lot of people think Paul George is a great player.
0: Yeah. Like a
2: GOAT. I heard somebody say they thought Tyronn Lue.
0: Okay. So Jamie Foxx was riding in the car. I saw it over the weekend, right? Jamie Foxx was in the car, and there was another guy. I can't think of
2: it. Charlie Mack out of Philly.
0: Okay, so Charlie Mack and Jamie Foxx in the car. And they get into a big debate.
2: Yeah.
0: And somehow, I guess Charlie now, it pulls out his phone and wants to film this debate.
3: Uh-huh. Mm-hmm.
0: Just take a listen as they go in on who's the GOAT.
4: He thinks that Michael Jeffrey Jordan ain't
5: the
4: best.
5: GOAT.
4: No.
5: I see he's the GOAT.
4: Michael Jeffrey Jordan.
5: Don't twist my words.
4: I want y'all to understand this
5: don't
4: man right here.
5: Don't twist my words.
4: Will say that LeBron James is a better basketball player.
5: Can I speak?
4: I'm saying, after I finish talking.
5: Can I speak?
4: You know what I'm saying?
5: I ain't scared of you. And here's the thing. Here's what I'm going to tell you.
4: It's not on.
5: I said what I said. Y'all don't scare me.
4: I'm saying
5: I'll take LeBron James. You can take anybody you want.
4: I'm just saying to you.
5: Lord Jesus Christ.
4: So you understand, I'm saying.
5: You can take
4: this man. See that man right there? This man right there. This man right here.
5: You can tell. I'm not scared of none. I'm gonna say it again. Michael Jordan is the GOAT. He is the overall GOAT.
4: He likes to kind of like, you know,
5: LeBron
4: kinda,
5: James he likes is a better basketball
4: he, like,
5: player.
4: He leads in assists.
5: He's number fifth in assists.
4: Okay.
5: He's number five in assists. He's number one in points scored.
4: Okay.
5: 42,000.
4: What is Michael Jordan?
5: And just pack the
4: one category. One category.
5: Hey, man.
4: One category.
5: All y'all old niggas talking about
4: these
5: a lot of these sent packed in his own. Uh-huh. Who gonna guard Kevin Durant back at that time?
4: Who gonna guard Kevin Durant?
5: Who gonna get him?
4: So several people.
5: That's what I thought.
4: Several people. He's sitting on the bench.
5: Who gonna get Russell Westbrook?
4: He went home. Guess who didn't go home?
5: That's what I thought.
4: Michael Jeffrey
5: Guess
4: Jordan.
5: Who sent him home?
4: Six times. Six times.
5: LeBron James sent him home. Still playing.
4: As I was saying,
5: told Michael Jordan, the coach want to see you
4: Jeffrey
5: in the office
4: Jordan.
5: And bring your playbook.
4: They didn't say that.
0: Did they go? You hear Jamie Foxx was getting mad.
2: Oh, yeah.
0: Jamie Foxx was getting mad.
2: He almost pulled over and let him out.
0: Yeah,
2: I saw the video.
0: Shut up. Yeah, in his Rolls Royce.
2: Yeah.
3: But that's a typical, like, barbershop debate.
2: Yeah.
3: That's how it goes.
0: Is it really?
3: It just sound aggressive.
0: Are you serious? So y'all get like that over it?
2: Yeah.
0: Why won't we let this go, you guys? What is it?
2: It's just man talk. It's fun. It's man talk.
0: Is it fun?
2: It is fun. I mean, it's great conversation, man. You know, it gets you through the day. I mean,
0: the GOAT talk between LeBron and Michael Jordan gets you through the day.
3: Yeah.
2: Now, I'm going to tell you something. Like Charles Barkley, he threw another monkey wrench.
0: What?
2: He said, man, you know, why are we not talking about Kobe?
0: Why are we not talking about Kobe? I always felt like this. You guys keep trying to compare Michael Jordan and LeBron, and I'm going, that's not the comparison. The comparison is Kobe and Michael Jordan. LeBron's in a whole nother league.
3: But I think Kobe modeled his game so much.
0: Right.
3: After Michael Jordan, it's like it gives like imitation.
0: And that's where I go because LeBron ain't trying to imitate the dude.
1: And they play totally different.
0: LeBron did what most would have said, you know, he was inspired, but he still has his own game. And that's why I like a LeBron.
3: But that's also, too, why people compare those two and not Kobe in
2: Kobe,
3: the conversation.
2: Yes.
3: Kobe is like, he's like a second coming of Jordan.
0: Okay.
3: It's like he's like the second Jordan.
0: Okay.
3: But
1: just
3: but
1: not as many championships.
0: Yeah. Well, how many did he have? How many?
3: He had quite a
1: three.
3: Few.
0: What did he have?
2: Who, Kobe?
0: I thought he had five.
2: Kobe had five.
3: More than Bron.
2: Yeah.
3: But I think because he modeled his game so closely after Jordan, it's like, well, you got up to like Jordan's level, but I don't know if you ever surpassed Jordan.
0: Right.
3: You know?
0: Yeah.
3: I think LeBron's game is so totally different from Mike's, and he brings something different to the game. He also changed the game when he came in, too.
2: Yeah.
0: And he's still doing
1: it.
0: I think that's where you got to go, God dang it, the man is still performing at this age.
2: At this age, yeah.
3: But Kobe was a great player, top three.
0: So to me, guess what? I think we just figured it out who the GOAT is.
3: I don't know.
2: That's your opinion.
1: That's another debate.
0: You just said at his age, everybody's like,
2: he's good. Uh-oh. He good.
3: Y'all about to fight.
0: All right.
2: He good.
0: You know what?
2: Don't look at me like that.
0: You don't have to raise your voice.
2: Don't you look at me like that.
0: Uh-oh.
2: Now, why you throwing coffee?
0: Coffee grains. Or just coffee granules.
2: Stupid.
0: All right, y'all. This debate will continue, and we'll have it all over America again.
2: I'm going to be in my casket. When they close, I'm going to say, Michael Jordan.
3: Shut up.
0: All right, it's Dee Dee in the morning.

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1: All right, guys, listen, it's time for us to play a wonderful game. We got us a wonderful morning show game. Here's the deal. We're playing morning show superlatives. Remember we did?
2: Man, hold on. I don't remember this.
1: Yeah, our producer, Tracy, you know, she went to Pace University. She gave me this. Remember, we were all like superlatives. Yeah.
3: Superlatives, an exaggerated or hyperbolical expression or phrase.
1: Okay, there it is. All right, here we go, everybody. Now, you can pick yourself. Or you can argue that somebody else on the team is more deserving of each of these titles. Are you guys ready?
2: Okay.
1: Here we go. Who's most likely to start a group chat for one tiny question?
2: J. Cruz.
1: Yeah, that's you.
4: Would anybody be upset if I was late tomorrow?
1: Yeah. I gotta sound like that, though.
2: Yeah.
5: What's wrong with you?
6: Here's the antenna. How was breakfast?
4: What's right?
6: Come on, guys.
1: He does.
3: I like to communicate with my team.
1: He does. You over-communicate. We've been like, I'm busy right now.
6: We're trying to send you back messages to give you a hint to stop. And you won't.
1: Sometimes I just don't even answer them. Yeah, you realize I'm busy.
3: Yeah, I'm ignoring you.
6: I sent him a thumb up one time. He's going to respond, I need more.
3: I think I actually did.
1: All right, here's another one. Who's most likely on the show to say, I'm on my way while still in the shower?
3: Didi.
2: Oh, Diddy. That is me. I'll lie in a minute.
1: Before I get in the shower, I'm on my way. All right. Who's most likely to turn a 5-minute story into a trilogy?
2: Oh, that's a good one.
7: Is that a JJ thing?
1: No. It could be either you.
2: Or you.
6: I think Diddy. I would say Diddy.
1: I'm going to turn it into a trilogy.
3: You're creative.
6: It's
3: going to
6: be a whole bunch of let me tell yous and wait a minute and hold on. Here it go.
3: We're going to make this 3 breaks. It's going to be 3 breaks, y'all.
6: But get this.
2: Right.
6: I'm not going to lie to you.
1: Add a clip here.
6: And then when we get through, she's going to tell the engineer, clean it up.
2: It's going to be a bunch of can I tell the truth?
6: Right.
2: Can I tell the truth?
1: Yeah. Can I be honest?
2: Yeah.
1: All right, here's another one. Who's most likely on the show to fall asleep during a movie?
2: JJ.
3: That's me.
1: JJ. He falls asleep during meetings.
3: Yeah.
2: Yes.
3: He does.
6: I'm talking about sitting across from the boss.
1: Yeah. Sleep. Okay, who's most likely to laugh at their own joke first? J. Cruz.
3: I knew you were going to say that. That's because my dad jokes are so good.
1: Look at us. We all have to be quiet.
2: There you go.
1: Okay. Who's most likely to have 100 unread texts? Me.
2: Diddy. Yeah. Hey,
1: Damn. Right now, according to my texts, I have 1,493 texts I haven't touched.
3: You're kidding.
1: 1,000, yeah.
2: 1,000?
1: How many calls have I not really received? 308.
6: I can't do that.
3: That's nuts, girl.
1: Yeah, how many emails? 1,800?
6: I can't do that either.
3: Why are you so popular?
1: I don't know what happened. And when I've had the same number for so many years, people picked up on it, and I just be like,
3: girl,
1: I can't.
3: This is still your number.
1: All right, here we go. Who's most likely to win an argument with confidence and not facts?
3: Trey G. He's going to finagle it.
2: I'll be dropping facts.
6: He can be wrong as hell, but he going to make you believe it.
1: Right. We don't even want to argue no more with him.
6: No.
1: As soon as he says something opposite, we just go, you right, Trey.
6: Cal. I told y'all, I'm a comedian. I'm scared of Trey.
3: I agree. Cal.
1: All right. Here's another one. Who's most likely on the show to be everyone's emergency contact?
2: Ooh.
1: Trey. Trey G's mine. Ain't nobody else in here.
2: Didi not picking up.
1: No.
2: Yeah, Diddy not picking up.
3: I'll be honest with you.
1: J. Cruz too busy out in the streets cruising or with them kids. JJ is either partaking.
2: Oh, I ain't never really tried JJ neither.
3: For me, it's JJ because I feel like Trey would be like, I can't deal with Cruz right now. You would say, JJ would be the only one who would answer for me.
1: Guess what? This is not going to be unanimous then here because I'm telling you.
2: Yeah, this is gonna
1: he's going to be high.
2: Yeah. True. <Okay. laughs>
1: You're going to be missing with them kids. The only one I know that it would be Trey is responsible.
3: Right.
1: Who's most likely to say, I know a shortcut and be wrong about it?
2: Cruz.
3: No, I use GPS. You got to go with JJ. I'm telling you.
6: That may be me right there.
3: I think that's JJ.
1: I know a shortcut and he could be wrong. It could be JJ.
6: Yeah, that's me.
1: Okay. Who's most likely to bring the best playlist?
2: Trey G.
1: Who's most likely to take 200 photos for one post?
2: Dee Dee.
6: Oh my god.
2: Yeah. It'd be videos, it'd be pictures, it'd be boomerangs.
1: Every picture y'all see of me on my page, I have taken 200 just to get that one.
6: Yeah, of course. Yeah.
1: I really don't like taking pictures. People don't realize.
2: Phone memory just out of there.
1: I just am not a good person with pictures. I don't like taking them. Yeah. So it takes me forever to find a good one that makes me look like I'm kind of cute. Who's most likely to befriend a stranger in public?
2: JJ.
1: Yeah.
2: He's going to tell some jokes.
1: Okay. Who's most likely to get distracted mid-sentence?
2: Cruz.
6: Yeah, Cruz.
2: Yeah, hell yeah.
3: What you say?
2: Oh, see that? Exactly.
1: And finally, who's most likely to be the human Wikipedia of random facts?
6: Trey G.
1: I don't know.
3: Cruz could be good, and
1: Trey G, I don't know.
3: Maybe it's me too,
1: man. Yeah, yeah.
3: I got a whole break
1: then,
3: on that.
1: Yeah, and then finally, who's most likely to say, I was just resting my eyes, JJ.
6: Yes.
1: There it is.
6: Yes.
1: All right.
6: I'm resting them now. Yeah. And I'm talking.
1: You didn't figure this all out, everyone. Yeah. All right, there we go. Our wonderful game of morning show, Superlative.
2: Hey. I love that one.
3: I do like these.
2: Work on the name. All right. I love it.
1: I know it. 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
1: 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Woo-hoo. 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

B103 Throwback Hip Hop and R&B. I am TV's Jerry. How you doing this afternoon? I got stopless music sets all afternoon for you as you listen to the best mix of Throwback Hip Hop and R&B. It's B103. 30 South.

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I'm the man from the big B.A. Won't you come play around my way? Uh-huh. And listen to what I gotta say. 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

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I am TV's Jerry. I want to remind you about the First United Bank and Tyler Media Care's Back to School Drive. 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

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I am TV's Jerry, right in the middle of Ride or Die Hour. Whether you're on the way home, listen to the sounds of B103, or you're still at work, hats off to you. 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

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It's Wu-Tang Clan on V103, throwback hip-hop and R&B. I am TV's Jerry. 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Leave a comment. 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So

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I am TV's Jerry. The best mix of Throwback Hip Hop and R&B. Fat Joe's having a heck of a summer with his New York Knicks winning the NBA title. Yeah. Now he's just going to lean back. It's Terror Squad on V103.

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1: Frank.
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1: Frank.
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1: Frank.
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1: Frank.
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1: Frank.
0: Fade it.
1: Frank.
0: Fade it.
1: Frank.

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I am TV's Jerry, the best mix of throwback hip hop and R&B. 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I'll be back tomorrow at 3. I leave you in the capable hands of Salt and Peppa. Hey!